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0: You probably
1: had a long day today, and you've still got a lot to do tonight. We're here to keep you relaxed, to help you unwind, to help you focus on those that you love.

0: Welcome aboard. What can I do for you on the Delilah Show?
1: Yes, I wanted to request, Have You Ever Really Loved a Woman by Bryan Adams?
0: Oh, I love that song.
1: Who
0: is it for?
1: It's for my husband, Michael.

0: Has he seen his unborn children in your eyes?
1: Well, we just had a baby in March.
0: So he did.
1: Little girl.
0: He did yes. see those unborn children in your eyes.
1: Yes, he did. Yes, he did. But our baby was born the day before we actually planned our wedding. We had set a date. And
0: and surprise!
1: Yeah, surprise!
0: Surprise!
1: So she's here and we're very happy with her.
0: Congratulations, honey. Let me play that song for you and your family. What's your baby's name?
1: Molly.
0: All right. I will play that for your hubby and for Molly.
1: Thank you so much.

They say the holy water's watered down, and this town's lost its faith. Our colors will fade eventually, so if our time is running out, day after day, we'll make the mundane a masterpiece. Oh my, my, oh my, my love, I take one look at you, you're taking me

0: Hello, my friend. Are you an old friend? Are you somebody that's been coming around for years? I got a couple of Facebook messages back to back the other night. One from a young man, one from a young lady who said, I feel as if I've known you all of my life. And they went on to talk about how their mom used to make them listen to my show when they were in the car at night. And then they said, as I got older, both of them, the young man and the young woman said, as I got older and I went off to college, I searched for your show because I wanted to feel like I was home. If you're an old friend, welcome home. I hope this show feels like home in your heart. I want you to relax and unwind just like you're at home. Kick off your shoes, unburden your heart. We have no pretenses here. You don't have to pretend to be something you're not. Just be real and come home. 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

0: Jamie, what can I do for you?
1: Well, I wanted you to pick a song for me. I have been dating this guy for like 4 months, and he's just turned out to be the light of my life. I couldn't have asked for a better person. We ended up meeting 1 year and 4 months ago at this event that friends of mine and I go to. And I was looking pretty good then, and I was all up in costume.

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He just sort of disappeared, and I didn't get to talk to him for a year. A year later, the same event came up, and I was looking pretty hideous. I was dressed up as like a zombie or something, and he came up to me, and he recognized me, and he said, "Oh my gosh, you're that beautiful girl I was talking to last year." And we started talking and spending time together, and he's just the most wonderful person, and he makes me so incredibly happy that I couldn't ask for better.

0: Don't you love that sudden waft of barbecue goodness you can smell from the neighbor's house? Nothing makes you hungrier than coming home and smelling the neighbor's barbecue. You're like, oh man, throw one on for me. 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I like corn on the cob on the grill. And love. 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

0: Hi, good evening. Welcome to the Delilah Show. Who is this?
1: Good evening. It's Dawn.
0: Hi, Dawn. What can I do for you?
1: Actually, I've been trying to reach you since last Valentine's Day. It was my mom's birthday. But unfortunately, I never got through.
0: Wow.
1: So.
0: Well, I'm glad you were patient.
1: But I just wanted to say that my mom has been listening to your show for a few years ago. She was very ill. She was in hospital. And I would turn, when I go to see her, I would just put the channel to your show, and she would listen, and the nurses, they will take it off at night, you know. But so she really likes your show, and I just wanted her to know that she's appreciated by her kids. And even though I couldn't get through to you on Valentine to wish her a happy birthday,
0: better late than never. Better late than never.
1: I'm doing it now anyway. And I'll just ask you to play a song for her and her twin sister.
0: What's your mama's name?
1: It's Agnes.
0: And your auntie?
1: Alice.
0: Let me play that song for you.
1: Okay,
0: you have a good night.
1: Thank you so much.
0: Bye-bye, sweetie.

0: Hi, welcome to the Delilah Show. Who's this?
1: Yes, just speaking with Jessica.
0: Hi, Jessica. How are you tonight? Are you having a good summer?
1: Yes, actually, you know what? I was having a really hard one because I had a loss in the family, but I actually am dating after a 7-year abusive relationship, and the guy is amazing. He's the most sweetest person I think I've ever met in my life.
0: So you've had a summer of emotions, it sounds like.
1: Yes, but now very, very good. His name's Joel, and he's a blessing. His mom raised him very well. He is the biggest sweetheart. I never thought that there was anything like that, that love for me wasn't there, but it is. And I just want to dedicate a song to him, showing how much I appreciate him and how much I love him and that he really is a real man.
0: Let me see what I can do. You have a good night. Thank you for calling.
1: You too. God bless you.
0: God bless you, honey. Bye-bye.

What do you do when the world is racing all around you and you've got so many thoughts flying around in your head you just can't even quiet them? What do you do to find calm in your heart? When I was a young girl growing up on the coast, I used to go to Girl Scout camp every summer. I loved going to Girl Scout camp. I loved seeing Kelly K. Cooper and the other friends that I had met, and we would usually only see each other at camp. We lived in different areas. I loved sleeping outdoors, counting the stars, and I loved walking down to the creek in this one area where there was ferns and moss and a tree that I could actually sit on, and it went out over the creek. And that was such a beautiful, peaceful place that I captured it in my mind's eye, in my heart. And now when I'm frustrated, when I am so tied up in knots, I can't think straight, I can actually close my eyes and go back to that quiet place next to the creek in my heart and hear the water babbling over the rocks and see the stars twinkling in the sky and be at peace. Do you have some place like that in your heart, a memory, being with someone you love that you can just close your eyes and find your heart's way home? I hope this show helps you to do that. Every night I want to be a safe place, a comfortable place for you to come and appreciate all the beauty that abounds. We'll be back with more songs of peace coming up. 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That's why what I serve my family matters, and why I trust Grain Berry cereal. 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

0: what can I do for you tonight on the Delilah Show?
1: Well, Delilah, first of all, it's good to talk to you.
0: Thank you.
1: Yeah, you have a great show. I want to dedicate a song to my girlfriend.
0: Okay, what's her name?
1: It's Steph.
0: And what do you want to tell her?

0: Well, I just want to tell you quickly that you know how they have that saying that things happen to you when you least expect it? Well, they do. I was about to graduate college, and I met Steph. We met at college, but I didn't know her that much until the last week of college. And we met, and I fell in love with her, basically. And then I moved.
1: How long have you been together now?
0: We've been together a year, just over a year. And we didn't start dating right away because we weren't sure, but... after a while, we decided to date, and things are going really well. And I just wanted to dedicate a song to her to let her know how much I miss her and how much I love her and how special she is to me.
1: I'll find a good one for you.
0: Thank you, Doyle.

0: So what in the world is going on in your life? Is it good? Is there peace? Is there laughter? Is there love? Are there trips to the zoo? Or is it a zoo? Is there insanity and heartbreak, disappointment and betrayal? Nothing hurts like betrayal. I don't know which is worse, being the one betrayed and feeling that mind-numbing pain, or being the one who has betrayed and feeling that soul-numbing guilt. Either way, if you are in a bad place tonight that way, I hope that you find peace, and I hope that you find honesty, and mostly, I hope that you find reconciliation. We'll be back. 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

Julia sent us this very sad letter. She says, the past couple of weeks have been so hard for me, but listening to this show helps. I recently ended a friendship, a relationship with my very first love. We were best friends long before we started dating, and we connected in a way I've never known. 2 years ago, we were head over heels, weak in the knees, crazy, in love with one another. I've never felt alive like I did when we were together. He's the best man I've ever known. As time went on, we started to drift apart. I don't understand what changed, but I could tell it wasn't working anymore. So we decided to try being friends for a while. A while turned into a while longer. Deep down, I guess we made the right choice. Our friendship should and will always come first, but that doesn't make my heart ache any less for the one that I'm still in love with. My world has been turned upside down. I keep saying this will make me into a better person. I'm just trying to figure out how to let that part of my heart go. My family may be moving across the country, and I'm terrified that if I go, our friendship will disappear as well. You always seem to find the perfect song for every situation. I would love it if you could find one tonight.

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0: And waiting and hoping for someone to choose her. I hate that feeling. I will share this letter and my somewhat jaded Delilah's response, Mama D.

Lee's response coming up next. Response coming up next.

0: good evening. Welcome to the Delilah Show. Who is this?
1: Hi, this is Richard.
0: Richard, what can I do for you?
1: Hey, I got a quick question. Can I get a nice song? I let you pick it and everything for my beautiful fiance.
0: What's your honey's name, Richard?
1: Robin.
0: And what do you want to tell her on the radio?
1: I love her with all of my heart, and I just hope we can get through the stuff what we're getting through, and I really love her, and I miss her very much, and I'll be home soon.
0: And why are you not home right now?
1: I'm working out of town and everything, and I just want to let her know I love her, and I miss her very much.
0: And you're keeping connected on the radio.
1: Yes, I am, ma'am.
0: All right, I will play a song to help you bridge the distance.

0: Ava writes, hi, Delilah, my boyfriend of nearly 5 years. Five. One, two, three, four, five. Let me do the math on that. Hold on. 12 times five. 60 months. 60 months. 240 weeks. My boyfriend of nearly 5 years recently broke up with me, saying he needed to work on himself. He told me that I hadn't done anything wrong, but how is that possible? We hadn't been the happiest, but I believe it was a product of our complicated lives outside of our relationship. We've been best friends and have lived every experience together. I miss doing all the things with him. He was always by my side. It hurts to be away from him. I wish more than anything that I could have my best friend back. Any advice from Ava? Oh, yes, Ava, I have advice. Probably a little bitter, probably a little jaded, but I'm going to share my Mama Delilah words with you, young lady, coming up next. 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

Tonight's Delilah's Dilemma is from a young woman named Ava who dated a young man for 5 years who kicked her to the curb with the excuse that he needed to work on himself. He told me I didn't do anything wrong, but how is that possible? Ava, you didn't do anything wrong, except you fell in love with somebody who doesn't want to be in a committed relationship. That's what you did wrong. You gave your heart to someone that you trusted, someone that you believed was going to be there for the rest of your life, and that somebody didn't want the same thing. Don't know why. He didn't explain why. He didn't give you any reasons why. So you can continue to ache and feel bad and beat yourself up thinking you did something wrong. But unless you betrayed him, unless you cheated on him or lied to him, or unless you have a huge addiction problem or something glaring issue, you know, you're a broken human being who can't hold a job because you steal from your boss or something really bad. Unless you have that kind of character defect, in which case I would hope that you would know that, then why would somebody just give you the boot after 5 years? That's not human nature. Human nature is he's emotionally unavailable. And he probably has been the entire relationship. But after 5 years, he was realizing that you were expecting a bigger commitment. And he's emotionally unavailable and said, see, you wouldn't want to be a. You didn't do anything wrong, honey, is what I'm trying to say. I think what you did wrong was give your heart to somebody who's not capable of honoring it. So you can keep crying and keep missing him, or you can put your shoulders back and say, it's time that I spend that kind of energy on myself, doing the things that I love, pursuing my passions, not his, and see what happens. Those are my thoughts. Good luck, young lady. You didn't do anything wrong.

0: like you messed up today. Like you really blew it. You did something foolish. You did something that you need to apologize for. Or maybe you really did mess up big time and your life is forever changed. Our lives can change in an instant. In the blink of an eye, if you're texting and driving, if you're going too fast, if you've had a drink or two and you're driving, in an instant, your life and the life of somebody else can change completely. Sometimes from something foolish, like I said, from drinking and driving. Sometimes because it just happens. That's why they're called accidents instead of on purposes. But if you're feeling tonight like you've screwed up, you've messed up, and you need to make amends, do it now. Do it now. Make amends now while you can, while you've got the time. We'll be back. 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
0: Thanks for calling.
1: Thanks, Delilah, for answering our call.
0: What can I do for you?
1: Okay, got a real good friend. She's actually a cousin of my best friend. In a 7-year relationship, and he kind of keeps coming in and out. He's gone again. We just want to encourage her a little bit. She's a lovely young lady. Bright, good looking. She just wants to settle.
0: What's her name?
1: Her name is Lisa.
0: So, Sandy, is this perhaps somebody who's got a few years and a little bit of wisdom under her belt, reaching out to a young woman who needs to respect herself?
1: Yes, exactly.
0: And you want to say, open your eyes, you deserve to be treated better than this, but you can't.
1: Exactly.
0: But I can, see?
1: Yeah. Been there, done that. And it all works out in the end.
0: Been there, done that.
1: You got it. What she needs to know is that she's a beautiful young woman, and there's someone very special out there waiting for her.
0: And she deserves to be treated with dignity and respect.
1: She deserves so much more than what she's gotten.
0: Let me find a good song for you, Sandy.
1: Thank you. And could you please just let her know it's from Lil, Sandy, and Carlene?
0: Lil, Sandy, and Carlene. So,
1: yes.
0: Couple of older, wiser women looking out for.
1: You better believe it. She's worth it.

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0: So if you're up late, 1-888-633-5452 is our request line. Would love to take your call. Would love to find the perfect song to go with your situation, whatever that might be tonight. In the meantime, relax and unwind.

0: Hi, good evening. Who's this?
1: This is Pat.
0: Pat, what can I do for you?
1: I'm giving my husband a surprise 60th birthday party, and I would like to do a special request for him.
0: What's his name?
1: His name is Russ.
0: Okay, so you have to tell everybody who knows Russ that might be listening, shh, don't mention this.
1: Don't tell him at all.
0: Don't tell him.
1: It's a special beach party. We love to travel. We love to go to Jamaica and the islands. And so we are having this fun beach party with palm trees and tropical decorations. And everyone is coming all dressed up and their beach attire. And I can't wait for him to be surprised.
0: Oh, I sure hope he likes listening to sports at night and not sappy love songs tonight.
1: He actually, we're living in different cities right now. And I see him on the weekends. I hope to join him in a month. And he listens to you all the time.
0: Well, how are you going to keep him from listening now?
1: Right now, I know where he is. He's at a meeting with a bunch of guys, so he won't be listening.
0: Okay, good, good.
1: Yep, I know that for a fact.
0: Okay, and anybody who knows Russ and Pat, don't mention this, and I will play a good happy birthday song for him.
1: I would love that.
0: All right, you have a good night.
1: Thanks, Delilah.

0: Did you have a good day today? A day filled with peace, happiness? Do you have a support group around you, people that can love you and accept you just where you are? You can be honest with them. Even if you're right in the middle of a huge mess, do you have somebody you can be honest with that will love you unconditionally despite the bad choices you're making? I hope you've got people like that in your life. More importantly, I hope you treat others like that in your life. I have a wonderful support group, women that love me and know me. And as I get to know myself better, they still like me. And if you knew the things about me that I know about me, you would know what a shock that is. I hope you're that kind of supportive friend to others. We'll be back. 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

0: I will. This is Delilah. What can I do for you tonight?
1: I'm in the middle of a divorce and a child custody battle, and I know the relationship's over, but trying to get over it's been a real struggle with me because I have a lot of history with my wife, and she's got a lot of mental problems and addictions, and I still have feelings for her, even though I know that it's for the best, and I'm just trying to get that through to my own head. I find it difficult every day to be a challenge. You know, we have a child involved, and I'm listening to think of myself, when does it end?
0: When does your heart stop loving her?
1: I guess.
0: When you love somebody with all of your heart, even though you see that it's not healthy, you see that it's not good, you see that it's destroying you, you still love them. The love doesn't go away. But what you have to do is decide, okay, I love her, I will always love her, but I cannot be in relationship with her because it hurts too bad.
1: Right.
0: You have to get to a point where you can accept that somebody you love is not somebody that you can be in relationship with. That you can still love her, you can still wish her well, you can still cherish all those wonderful memories, you can still miss her, but you can't put yourself back in that mess.
1: No, I can't.
0: If your heart doesn't love again for years, it may take a long time, who knows? It was 20 years for me before my heart felt right and at home again, that I was able to truly give myself completely. But I still had a full life in that time. I just didn't allow myself. It's not that I didn't allow myself. I couldn't be in love because I wasn't in love. Let me find a song for you.
1: Thanks for talking with me.

0: 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I hope you had a great night. 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
7: 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Why? 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

0: Answer. The Journal of the American Medical Association found adding behavior therapy to GLP-1s nearly tripled the results. Tripled. Hypnosis is behavior therapy concentrated. And the Goan method is hypnosis with a federal record. A technology for rewriting the subconscious, awarded a U.S. patent in 2002. 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

0: 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Mainly clear skies for the early morning, low 71. And later today, sunshine, hot, highs around 92. 30 minutes of today's best music on the way with Adele, Sarah Bareilles, Walk the Moon, and more next.
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0: Pat Benatar with We Belong, 95.7 WZID. We'll have mainly clear skies for the early morning, low 71, and sunny and hot later today, getting up to 92. 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
1: They say the holy water's watered down, and this town's lost its faith. 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

0: Miles Smith with Stargazing, 95.7 WZID. Good morning. New Hampshire in the morning on the way. We'll have sunny skies today, the high 92, partly cloudy tonight with a risk of a shower thunderstorm, a low 70, and partly sunny tomorrow, maybe a shower thunderstorm and highs around 89. 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
1: Good morning. A former state police trooper has pled guilty to a charge of making a false report to law enforcement. Prosecutors say James Lamoureux placed a GPS tracking device on his then-girlfriend's car and lied to the Keene Police Department after she confronted him about it. Lamoureux is now banned from seeking future employment as a law enforcement officer. Thousands of runners participated in the Delta Dental Elliott Corporate 5K yesterday. It's one of the biggest races in New England. Manchester Mayor Jay Rouet, one of the runners, says it's also incredible to get out with 4,000 or 5,000 other runners all down Elm Street and throughout the city to support an incredible cause going to the Selinsky Cancer Center. And Londonderry officials are considering a proposal that would pair them up with Litchfield, who would foot the bill for a new fire department in exchange for an ambulance and dispatch services. This week, Londonderry's town council approved the proposal with Litchfield's town manager, fire chief, and select board. The plan would call for hiring 4 additional firefighters with emergency medical technician training and an additional telecommunications operator. In sports, Red Sox beat the White Sox 12-11 in 13 innings last night. Sox face the Athletics tonight at 7:10. Fisher Cats beat the Portland Sea Dogs yesterday 5-2. That series continues tonight at 6:03. 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Another hot day with some sunshine, maybe a thunderstorm this afternoon. High 93, partly cloudy this evening, still humid, maybe a thunderstorm. Overnight, low 71 and partly sunny and humid again tomorrow. High 87. 73 degrees at WZID.
2: Friday is here. Friday, you made it.
1: You made it.
2: It's the weekend. 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It's like the bottom step of the stairs, but we're getting there.
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1: Mm-hmm.
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1: Beach party.
2: With the temperatures like they're going to be, might be a place to be. Beach party. Lighthouse day today.
1: Oh.
2: Go to a beach that has a lighthouse.
1: Yep.
2: And it's also water balloon day today.
1: Uh-huh. Oh.
2: Water balloon.
1: I'm unprepared.
2: Fights. Go to a beach that has a lighthouse.
1: Yep.
2: And it's also water balloon day today.

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0: You made it. Woo!
1: Yes, you made it. And we'll have one more pair of tickets to see Seth Meyers tonight, SNHU Arena.
0: We'll be there.
1: If you're up, we'll be there.
0: We'll be there.
1: And we'll be square. Be there or be square.
0: Did you call us nerds?
1: Maybe. Maybe. So today's question, study up on sharks. Because, you know, you've seen the stories about sharks.
0: Oh,
1: everywhere around you, right out here.
0: Yes.
1: Off the coast.
0: They were tracking a shark from North Carolina coming up to our area.
1: Yeah, we've got...
0: And a big one.
1: Just off the coast of Maine, too, the great white sharks.
0: Mm-hmm.
1: There were six of them over there spotted, hanging around. Not far from here, they also found a tiger shark.
0: Yes, which is unusual. They usually don't come to our shores.
1: Well, I guess our waters are getting warmer.
0: Hmm.
1: And so the feeding grounds are coming a little further north.
0: Oh, good.
1: Throw some ice cubes in there, cool it off so they don't want to be around us. But anyway.
0: Right.
1: My favorite thing was they had a quote from a guy. The guy's like, hey, you know, blah, blah, blah, the sharks are here. He goes, yeah, it's fine. They're in the water. I'm on land. If I don't go in their water, I'm fine.
0: Mm-hmm.
1: That's exactly what he said. I come to the beach, you know.
0: Yeah.
1: I'm here at the beach.
0: Yeah. Well, I'll put my chair and into the water, and I'll just not go past my knees.
1: Mm-hmm. And if you hear that music playing, you know to leave, right? You know the shark's coming because you can hear the music. Oh.
0: That's not the way it works, Neil.
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0: You believe her?
1: I'm a believer.
0: I have no idea in what, but I'm believing.
1: I believe.
0: All right, so, no, seriously, we're talking about sharks, because your question around for Seth Meyers tickets later this morning.
1: Right.
0: Just after 7:30, is about sharks.
1: Okay.
0: So, sharks.
1: Mm-hmm.
0: And I said, if you go in the water, you got to listen carefully, because you'll hear this. Get out. As soon as you hear that music, he's coming. Either that, you know, or you just
1: Neil,
0: need a bigger boat.
1: That's only in the movies.
0: Oh, is it?
1: Yeah.
0: Fine.
1: I hate to tell you.
0: Somebody's going to have that on their phone at the beach today.
1: Right.
0: You know, walking along the beach, right, playing that music. Neil told me to do it.
1: Yep.
0: No, don't do that. It's WCID. Happy Friday.
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5: Good morning. Thousands of runners participated in the Delta Dental Elliott Corporate 5K yesterday, one of the biggest races in New England. Manchester Mayor Jay Rouet, also one of the runners, says it's always incredible to get out with 4,000 or 5,000 other runners running down Elm Street and throughout the city to support an incredible cause, going to the Selinsky Cancer Center. A former New Hampshire State Police trooper has pled guilty to a charge of making a false report to law enforcement. Prosecutors say James Lamoureux placed a GPS tracking device on his then-girlfriend's car, then lied to Keene police after she confronted him about it. Lamoureux is now banned from seeking future employment as a law enforcement officer. And Londonderry officials are considering a proposal that would pair them up with Litchfield to foot who they would foot the bill for a new fire department in exchange for an ambulance and dispatch services. This week, Londonderry's town council approved the proposal with Litchfield's town manager, fire chief, and select board. The plan would call for hiring four additional firefighters with emergency medical technician training and an additional telecommunications operator. In sports, Red Sox beat the White Sox in 13 innings last night, 12-11. Sox face the Athletics tonight at 7:10. Fisher Cats beat the Portland Sea Dogs yesterday 5-2. That series continues tonight at Delta Dental Stadium at 6:03. 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Another hot day with some sunshine, maybe a thunderstorm this afternoon. High 93, partly cloudy this evening, still humid overnight, maybe a thunderstorm, low 71, and partly sunny and humid again tomorrow, high 87. 73 degrees at WZID.
6: Let's see if you agree with this, Marga. 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
7: Now they're
5: popular. I don't think I was introduced to them until I was an adult.
6: Same. My mother may have made them, but number two, no surprise. What do you think?
7: Broccoli?
6: Nope. Bigger version of a Brussels sprout.
7: Cabbage?
6: Yes.
5: Oh, ugh. Yeah.
7: Agree with that too.
6: Something about it, because it's that bitterness, 100%,
5: right? 100%. Yeah.
8: Just that green color.
6: Yeah. Oh, you didn't like
5: it's
6: the
5: not,
6: green
5: no,
6: color?
5: It's not. A, no, it's not even the color. It's the
6: Do you like coleslaw?
8: No.
5: Mm-mm.
6: Really?
5: I do not.
8: Huh. Yeah, my family's disappointed because that's a big Polish thing. Do not like coleslaw, no.
5: You know what? My family's disappointed because clam chowder and
6: well,
5: all the
6: that
5: things
6: stuff,
5: that
6: right?
5: I can't eat because I have a fish allergy.
8: But that's a legit reason.
6: Right, exactly. Yeah.
5: I know, but they're
6: you're
5: still,
6: not
5: they're
6: trust
5: still
6: me,
5: disappointed.
6: Trust me, you're not allergic to coleslaw. Abby's on the way with her joke.
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6: Why do

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2: Can you make a lot of dough kneading dough?
4: 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Yeah, you need the dough.
2: You
4: need
2: it. 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
4: Well, I don't think so.
2: I

0: 95.7 WZID. It's New Hampshire in the Morning. Neil, Marga, and Blair. Just looking things to do this weekend. Obviously tonight, Seth Meyers.
1: Yes.
0: For a good cause, SNHU Arena.
1: 8 o'clock.
0: WZID.com to buy your tickets. There's a link right there. And it's all for the charity.
1: Yes.
0: That's what Seth's doing it for.
1: Yes.
2: Yeah, that's important.
1: Yeah, CASA of New Hampshire and Granite State Children's Alliance.
0: So looking forward to that. That is tonight. I also see this is the weekend, and I don't know how I let it slip by, because this is the first time since 2021 Climb to the Clouds returns to Mount Washington Auto Road.
1: Oh, my goodness.
0: This is the race, the car race.
1: Oh, my gosh.
0: Yeah. This is the first time the race will happen with the road fully paved.
1: Oh, so no dirt part of it.
0: Nope. So right near the top, if you recall, if you've ever driven up Mount Washington, there's a part that's dirt.
1: Yeah.
0: Okay. That is now paved.
1: Okay.
0: Now, even though it's paved, one wrong move and hold on.
1: Cool.
0: Hold on. I got the sound for that. Where is it?
2: Oh, gosh. I don't know if I want to hear the sound for that.
1: You do.
0: one wrong turn and...
1: Yep. Bye-bye.
0: Nope.
1: I would hope that the paved road would make it a little safer than the gravel.
0: Don't know. But here's the thing, because you're driving along on paved and then you go to the gravel, a little bit slickerier.
1: Yeah.
0: I don't know. Will it give it new
1: times?
0: Go
1: so fast, and those turns, when if you don't completely navigate the right way to turn, you go off the edge. Yeah.
0: Goodbye. Oops. See you, bye.
1: So don't do that.
0: No. Definitely don't do that. Climb to the clouds, so that's this weekend. May find some time, because it happens all weekend long. So, but I think it starts today, and climbing to the clouds.
2: I love it. It's interesting.
0: The spectators, when they go whizzing by you, you're like, whoa.
2: Yeah.
0: Slow down, Sonny. I forget what the record. I think it's 6 minutes now. And I want to say one of the first times when back in the 30s, maybe, when they first opened the road.
1: Yeah.
0: The record was like 17 minutes.
1: Yeah. Well, it was a different kind of car.
2: 6 minutes.
0: Right, of course. But the race cars of the day, back in the day, if you go to the hotel that's right there at the Mount Washington Auto Road, they have a bunch of pictures on the wall, and they have a lot of the races, and they can give you a little, you know, statistics of all that stuff. So it's very, very cool.
1: Fun to look at that.
0: Yep.
1: Look back at that.
0: And, you know, if you are going to the races, bring a winter parka, because it's going to be cold. Maybe a bajillion degrees down here, but you get to the top of Mount Washington, not so.
1: And
2: so mind-blowing.
0: Yeah. Have you been to the top?
2: Of Mount Washington? I've taken the cog.
0: Okay, so you've been to the top, knowing that it's cold, yeah.
2: Yes.
0: But you still haven't hiked it, because I know that's been on your...
2: No, or driven it. Never driven it.
0: On your list, yeah. You know, going up's not bad, but although I wonder why, because it's a beautiful scenic road. You drive up it, and I swear, people are passing us. I'm like, why are you passing us on this road? It's a beautiful road.
1: Yeah, I thought the same thing. I'm like, what's the rush?
0: What's the rush? Gotta go to the top.
1: Hurry up. Oh my gosh. And then going down, your brakes are like, no.
0: It's not a race. Yeah. 5:45 on New Hampshire in the Morning. The commute, what's going on?
2: Definitely easy out there. Highways are clear on Manchester on 293 back to 101 in Bedford. We're not seeing any problems to the coast on 101 East from Auburn into Candia. The effort is easy going north and southbound by the tolls, and light volume at the state line in Andover on 495 south from exit 99 down to Tewksbury. Further down in Massachusetts, no issues in Chelmsford by the low connector on Route 3, and 93 south is moving along well from Methuen heading into Wilmington. That's the latest from the WZID Traffic Network.
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1: Oh, yeah. 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
4: Wait a minute. 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I'm doing business by myself. I don't need, you know, fancy shoes. I mean, that's just
3: right?
4: me.
3: Right? What? Well, it's supposed to, instead of putting your feet on the squatty potty shelf, you can wear the shoes.
5: Glamorous.
3: Yeah.
4: Okay.
3: Again, he's like, no. Blueberries.
4: I'll send you pictures.
3: Oh, no, please don't. Blueberries and raspberries are now the next item to be contaminated with an explosive parasite. It's called cyclospora.
4: Again.
3: Which we, you know, have endured with the lettuce. Now they're saying that it's hitting those berries.
4: Great.
3: Yay.
4: Great.
3: Yeah.
4: I guess I'll just throw these raspberries and blueberries away.
3: Sorry, don't shoot the messenger.

0: 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Friday is here, TGIF. Woohoo! All right, when it comes to spreading gossip, who's worse, boys or girls?
1: Probably girls. Boys.
0: It is boys.
1: What?
0: Boys.
1: Really?
0: Yeah. They spread more vicious rumors.
2: They're low key. Like, they just talk about the most outrageous stuff.
0: Yeah. Hmm. And, you know, at a certain age, when you're young, I don't know, middle school, high school, you know, people tend to believe everything they hear.
2: Right.
1: Unfortunately.
2: I also think when a boy tells you something
0: that's
2: gossip, you're like, wow, he was paying attention. Mm. So you tend to believe it.
0: Right. There you go. Boys, they spread
2: rumors.
0: Because
2: you think that they don't care.
1: Yeah.
0: Come on, whatever. So aloof. I don't care. What? I don't care. I don't care.
2: Don't care.
0: Yeah, I find that interesting, though. Yeah, study. So boys are worse than girls when it comes to spreading, you know. All those years.
2: Well, you guys pick and choose.
0: I just ignore. That's what I do.
2: I'm well, like, you're not a gossip. You're not a gossip person anyways.
1: Yeah, it's better to stay on the outside.
0: Oh, are you kidding me? I love to talk about people all the time. I mean, if it's true.
1: Yes. If you know it's factual information.
2: How do you know
1: it's
0: factual information?
2: How do you know sometimes?
0: Well, I know because I was there.
2: Oh. Okay.
1: Saw it with his own eyes.
0: Saw it with my own face.
2: Yeah.
0: That's what I did. Hey, on the way for your questions to start your day here on New Hampshire in the Morning, and I understand this new Marvel villain we'll tell you about coming up.
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2: Good morning. A former state police trooper has pled guilty to a charge of making a false report to law enforcement. Prosecutors say James Lamoureux placed a GPS tracking device on his then-girlfriend's car and lied to the Keene Police Department after she confronted him about it. Lamoureux is now banned from seeking future employment as a law enforcement officer. Thousands of runners participated in the Delta Dental Elliott Corporate 5K yesterday. It's one of the biggest races in New England. Manchester Mayor Jay Rouet, one of the runners, says it's also incredible to get out with 4,000 or 5,000 other runners all down Elm Street and throughout the city to support an incredible cause going to the Selinsky Cancer Center. And Londonderry officials are considering a proposal that would pair them up with Litchfield, who would foot the bill for a new fire department in exchange for an ambulance and dispatch services. This week, Londonderry's town council approved the proposal with Litchfield's town manager, fire chief, and select board. The plan would call for hiring 4 additional firefighters with emergency medical technician training and an additional telecommunications operator. In sports, Red Sox beat the White Sox 12-11 in 13 innings last night. Sox face the Athletics tonight at 7:10. Fisher Cats beat the Portland Sea Dogs yesterday 5-2. That series continues tonight at 6:03. 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Another hot day with some sunshine, maybe a thunderstorm this afternoon. High 93, partly cloudy this evening, still humid, maybe a thunderstorm. Overnight, low 71 and partly sunny and humid again tomorrow, high 87. 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
15: It's here.
14: It's here. It's Friday.
2: F.
0: Capital F.
2: F-uh.
0: Well, Friday, you got to capitalize anyway.
2: Yes.
0: It is August 7th. It's Purple Heart Day today. Beach party day today of all days to have
2: beach
0: a party.
2: Beach party.
0: On the beach. Today would be the day.
2: Beach blanket bingo.
0: And remember to slather.
15: Yes.
0: Sunscreen. You don't want to be burnt. You've been on the beach all day. Let's see. What else? Oh, it's Lighthouse Day today. Oh, while you're on the beach, look for a lighthouse. Yeah. Water balloon day.
15: So fun.
0: I remember being a kid, we'd have the water balloon fights, and I would not put enough water in. They would never pop.
2: Oh.
0: Dang it.
2: They'd bounce off.
0: They'd bounce off. Yeah. Oh, yeah. And then you tried to untie the knot, and by then you were
2: pelted.
0: You'd
2: be like, oh.
0: And it's official. It's the midpoint of summer. Yes.

0: for summer to go.
1: Yes.
2: Yes.
3: Okay. Balloon fights, and I would not put enough water in. They would never pop.
2: Oh.
0: Dang it.
2: They'd bounce off.
3: Yeah. And then you tried to untie the knot, and by then you were pelted.
2: Like,
3: and it's official. It's the midpoint of summer. Yes.

0: 95.7 WZID. It's New Hampshire Morning. Friday is here. TGIF. Yeah, I heard there's a new Marvel villain. It's going to be called Cyclospora.
1: Oh, gosh. Oh, no. Oh my gosh. I'd be scared to see
0: only
1: that.
0: Only has one eye and explosive. You know what? You know, that's how he takes out his foe.
1: It's going to be quite the villain. Run!
0: All right, so that movie comes to... He does become a real villain. Who plays the part?
1: Oh.
0: Which actor?
1: Eddie Murphy.
0: Eddie Murphy. No, because it can't be funny. No, it's going
1: to
0: be serious because it's a Marvel villain.
1: It has
0: to be
1: serious?
0: You know how the Marvel villains are.
1: Okay. Someone with like a low voice.
0: Got to be low.
1: Why? Low voice has to do with...
0: One eye and bad diarrhea.
1: Yeah, right. Seems...
0: Captain Cyclosporo! Sporo!
1: Oh gosh, who would do that?
0: Stay out of his path.
1: You know in the new Star Wars films?
0: Yeah.
1: The guy who plays the evil person?
0: That guy?
1: What's his name? Kylo Ren?
0: Okay, that sounds right. Yeah.
1: Okay. All right.
0: Well, I mean, it's just a, you know.
1: So, yeah, I think we want a younger.
2: Yes, Adam Driver.
0: Adam Driver.
1: For
0: right.
1: sure.
0: Adam Driver.
2: That's my vote.
0: Right.
1: No. I want a younger person.
0: Cyclospora.
1: No offense, Adam.
0: So how does he keep his powers? He eats tainted lettuce?
1: Yeah, right. That's all he eats. Fuels his lettuce. Yeah.
0: Tainted lettuce.
1: Yeah.
2: And now I guess blueberries and raspberries.
0: Right, there you go.
1: Right?
0: So Popeye had his, right? Yeah. Popeye had his spinach.
2: Yes.
0: Cyclospora.
1: Exactly.
0: Man. Anyway, so now, boy. That's a thing. You got to keep your eye on that, you know.
1: And a sidekick.
0: Wash, right? Sidekick.
2: Yes. What sidekick is
1: toilet
2: paper?
1: Who's a sidekick?
0: Toilet paper man?
2: Some kind of toilet paper man. Don't worry, man. I got you.
1: The forever roll.
0: Forever
2: yes,
0: roll.
2: Yes, the forever roll.
0: Captain Forever. Ever.
2: I am the forever roll.
0: Mm-hmm. Forever roll. Anyway, later on this morning, just after 7:30, we will have another one question, one answer for Seth Meyer tickets. He is tonight. Want to join us tonight? SNHU Arena. Show starts at 8 o'clock, so plenty of nap time today if you're up early this morning to go see Seth Meyers. Tonight, SNHU Arena will have it. Sharks. Sharks have been in the news and around here lately, so sharks will be the question. So study up on sharks.
1: Ooh.
0: Next hour, we'll ask a shark question, one answer. Speaking of sharks, have you seen them around here?
1: Yes.
2: I've not seen them.
1: Well, there was a big one they were tracking from North Carolina that they knew was coming up towards New England.
0: Yeah.
1: And then we've had a couple of other sightings, and then a tiger shark.
0: Yeah,
1: which is unusual to be in this area. Yeah.
0: Yeah. So Maine, you know, we have a very tiny coastline here in New Hampshire, but still, you know, they're. Mm-hmm. Saw Mike Haddad on the news last night. He pointed to the ocean. There, it could be right there. Or there.
1: Could be anywhere.
0: There.
1: Oh,
0: but no. Just know, if you're going in the water and listen for this noise, if you hear this sound, get out.
2: Neil! If you hear it.
1: Neil, that's not going to warn you.
0: Every time I watch the Jaws movie, this music plays before the shark comes
1: up.
2: It's got to be the same thing in here.
1: Oh my gosh.
2: No.
0: The music will not play, just so you know.
2: That'd be nice, though, if, like, within the vicinity.
1: Yeah, it would be wonderful, but no.
0: See, maybe, all right, there's an invention, all right? There's an invention.
1: Yes.
0: There's a shark nearby, and it emits some sound, and...
1: There you go.
2: They cross some sort of line.
1: Like the Life 360, you know, they alert you.
0: Yeah,
1: so,
0: there you go.
1: Okay.
0: It's coming!
1: All right, get on it.
2: Water!
0: All right, if we are headed for a beach day today, how's the commute, Emily?
2: It's an easy ride out there. Highways are clear in Manchester on 293, back to 101 in Bedford. And we're not seeing any problems to the coast on 101 East, heading into Hampton or up to Concord on 93 North. The Everett is moving along well north and southbound by the tolls. And up the state line, some light volume in Andover on 495 south from Haverhill down to Tewksbury. It's about an hour ride into Boston. You're slowing down on 495 North and Route 3 in Chelmsford by the low connector, but no problems on 93 South from Methuen into Wilmington. That's the latest from the WZID Traffic Network.
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0: 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So the Britney biopic. I'm tired.
1: Biopic.
2: Biopic? Yeah, I don't know.
0: We're working on that one possibly?
2: Yeah, potentially. Based on her memoir.
0: Okay. Who wrote it?
2: Yeah, WCID. Take

0: 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It's New Hampshire in the Morning. Friday is here, and I saw this first in Nantucket. I'd love to get your thoughts about this, because there are signs popping up in restaurants and shops saying no influencers.
1: Oh, yes, I heard about this.
2: Mm-hmm.
1: Not allowing influencers to come in and just take videos without your
0: right. Some shop
1: review.
0: Owners are, you know, saying, hey, look, you know, the signs
1: yep.
0: are like, come on.
2: I want to applaud this restaurant owner because he just wants you to have the experience.
0: Yeah. Mm-hmm. Mm-hmm. Signs are up because they don't want photography and video disturbing their customers.
2: Yeah.
0: So there was a place in Nantucket, that's where I first saw it. It was some kind of shop. It
2: yes.
0: wasn't a restaurant, but it was a shop.
2: Yep.
0: And they said, no influencers. Some are saying, no, it was kind of a joke that we were saying that.
1: Mm.
0: Right?
1: Okay.
0: Was it though, right?
1: I know.
0: Yeah.
1: I don't know. That
0: was it though?
1: Like
0: was it really?
1: A joke.
0: No influencers.
2: Tongue
0: well,
2: in cheek.
0: Again, if an influencer is at your place of business and they have a lot of followers, that could be pretty good for you, right?
1: It could be good or really bad for you too.
0: Well, this is true.
2: I think that's why. They just want you to come and have the experience and not be judged by some outsider.
0: Well, and you think about too now. What if you go to service something or do any, give us a Google review.
2: Yep.
0: Give us a Google review.
2: Yelp.
0: Google review
2: mm-hmm.
0: us.
2: Yep.
0: I haven't had many Yelp ones, but it's all Google these days.
2: Okay. Yes.
0: Give us a Google review. They'll send you the link. Hey, you came in for service.
2: Yeah.
0: Google us. You know, give us a Google review.
1: Yeah. Yeah, exactly.
2: I know.
0: I paid you for this service. Why should I help you?
1: Helping uh-huh. you helps them.
0: Right?
2: Yeah. Uh-huh.
1: You help them.
2: That's true.
0: Yeah, but again, it's
2: and
0: not taking money off
2: help
0: of my.
2: Them, they don't help you.
0: That's right. I'm saying it's not taking money off my service
2: that
0: I just paid you all that money for.
1: Yeah, do I get
2: I'll
1: a
2: give
1: discount?
2: You a $5
1: yeah.
2: rebate.
0: Okay. Mm. Yeah, well, maybe then I'll give you a Google review. Yeah. Well, no, you can't do that because then it's payola because you know
2: yep.
0: you paid me
2: nope.
0: for your Google review.
2: And that's
0: review,
2: bad. So.
0: I just, like everything else, delete that email.
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0: Good morning. Thousands of runners participated in the Delta Dental Elliott Corporate 5K yesterday, one of the biggest races in New England. Manchester Mayor Jay Rouet, one of the runners, says it's always incredible to get out with 4,000 or 5,000 other runners all down Elm Street and throughout the city to support an incredible cause going to the Selinsky Cancer Center. Londonderry officials are considering a proposal that would pair them up with Litchfield, who would foot the bill for a new fire department in exchange for an ambulance and dispatch services. This week, Londonderry's town council approved the proposal with Litchfield's town manager, fire chief, and select board. The plan would call for hiring 4 additional firefighters with emergency medical technician training and an additional telecommunications operator. And a former New Hampshire state police trooper has pled guilty to a charge of making a false report to law enforcement. Prosecutors say James Lamoureux placed a GPS tracking device on his then-girlfriend's car and then lied to Keene police after she confronted him about it. Lamoureux is now banned from seeking future employment as a law enforcement officer. In sports, Red Sox beat the White Sox 12-11 in 13 innings last night. Sox face the Athletics tonight. First pitch at 7:10. Fisher Cats beat the Portland Sea Dogs yesterday 5-2. That series continues tonight at 6:03. 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Another hot day with some sunshine today. Maybe a thunderstorm this afternoon. High 93. Partly cloudy this evening. Still humid. Maybe a thunderstorm and low 71 overnight. Partly sunny and humid again tomorrow. High 87. 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All new beverages like the crafted soda or the refresher. 74 degrees at WZID.
1: Number one veggie kids don't like.
2: I don't like it.
1: Brussels sprouts.
3: Yeah, I agree.
0: Duh.
3: They're okay, depending on how you cook it.
0: No.
3: It really is, depending on how you cook it.
0: Nope.
3: They can be tasty.
1: Roasted Brussels sprouts with a little bit of bacon in there, or what's the other, what do they call it?
3: Balsamic?
1: No, not bacon, but what's the other word? Bacon.
3: Oh, pancetta?
1: No. Yeah, like pancetta. Yeah, that adds a lot of flavor to them. But, I mean, I don't mind them. It's the result afterwards. Whew.
3: Yeah, it's
0: the result.
1: Number two for kids, cabbage.
3: Ooh. Yeah. Agreed. Yuck.
0: I tried. I did.
1: Any kind of vegetable in front of Marga.
2: I don't like it.

0: 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Neil, Marga, Emily, and you. Friday is here. Next hour, those tickets to see Seth Meyers tonight, SNHU Arena. Going to be a fun night.
1: Tonight.
0: Lots of
1: laughs.
0: If you like to laugh, come join us.
1: Yeah, right,
0: you can just
1: please.
0: Point at us when we're on stage introducing Seth and the folks from...
1: You want him to laugh just because we walk on stage?
0: Yeah, just point and laugh.
1: Okay.
0: Anyway, tickets available at WZID.com. There's a link right there. Take you over to SNHU Arena's website. So we just played Kelly Clarkson there. I see that, you know, remember she was done with her show.
1: Yes.
0: And there was talk about Pink filled in for her?
1: Yes. And they say that Pink is taking over, but I haven't heard anything more about that.
0: I searched a little more. NBC Universal decided, not going to do a show.
1: Yeah.
0: They're not even going to replace the Kelly Clarkson show.
1: Yep. Nope.
2: Wow.
0: Which I find amazing that they would give up prime real estate in, you know, that talk show time on some
1: for
0: of these
1: nothing.
0: Channels, right?
1: Mm-hmm.
0: That's amazing to me that they're, you know, they'll fill, I guess, with something else, but I don't know.
1: It's less amazing to me because they're starting to take away the late night talk shows.
0: Right.
1: Because they're not working. They're not getting the number of people listening or watching.
0: Yeah. But I just was shocked.
1: But what are they going to do in place of it is the question.
2: I know.
0: That's for the normal TV stations to figure out. Whereas NBC Universal was the person that would produce the show and then sell it off to Channel 9 or whoever, and the Kelly Clarkson show should be on at 3 o'clock in the afternoon, whatever.
1: Mm-hmm.
0: But yeah, so that is gone away, and she kind of took over for Ellen DeGeneres.
1: Yes.
0: After that.
1: Oh yeah, she definitely did.
0: Which was surprising to me because Ellen, remember, moved over to Europe for a while and said,
1: "Well, because people
0: nobody
1: don't
0: knows
1: like her.
0: Nobody knows who I am here." Came back.
2: Now she's back.
0: But I was thinking that maybe she thought, all right. You know,
1: I'll make a comeback.
0: Nope. Kinder, gentler.
1: Mm-mm.
0: You know, Kelly Clarkson show.
1: Mm-mm.
0: Nope.
1: She's still, I hate the word, but she's still canceled.
0: Right, right. And then Rosie O'Donnell moved to Ireland, and now she's back.
1: Yep.
0: But I guess she's going to be part of The View. I guess that's official.
1: Again?
0: She's coming back to The View.
1: Oh, yep. Boy.
0: So, I don't know.
1: Well, you know.
0: That's a taste for... You know what I mean?
1: Right.
0: It's been on the air for a long time for a reason, right?
1: No, there's a lot of people that like to listen to that discourse, and that's okay.
0: But yeah, I'm not a fan of negativity, as you know. But I see that, man, and I run the other way.
1: Yeah.
0: Sorry.
1: Agreed.
0: Not a fan of any kind of negativity like that. You know, that's how I am.
1: Yeah.
0: Non-confrontational. Oh, there's something going on there. I just turn around, and walk.
1: Right.
0: Out, you know? I get that from my mother.
1: You do.
0: I sure do.
1: You absolutely do. Yeah. But that's okay. Because we're all about information and lightheartedness.
0: Right, lightheartedness. You know what I mean? We're the anti that negativity.
1: Exactly.
0: Blech. Anyway.
1: We're the remedy.
0: We're the remedy. But that's why I was surprised that they decided NBC Universal. Because, you know, the new season starts next month for all these talk shows.
1: Yeah,
0: right?
1: They've been on hiatus for the summer. Yeah.
0: Drew Barrymore's coming back, believe it or not, for her 7th season.
1: Yeah.
0: How did that happen so fast,
1: Jeez.
0: Right? But there you go. It is New Hampshire in the morning, Friday morning. The commute's usually a lot lighter. Any issues out there?
2: We're not seeing any issues out there this morning. Highways are clear in Manchester on 293, getting onto those side streets. 101 in Bedford is picking up some volume by State Route 114, but nothing out of the ordinary. No problems to the coast on 101 East from Auburn into Hampton or on the Everett traveling into Nashua. And at the state line, some volume in Andover on 495 South down to Tewksbury. Further down in Massachusetts, that off-ramp is closed in Lexington on 95 North by exit 46 due to construction, and you're slowing down a bit on Route 3 in Chelmsford by the Low Connector. That's the latest from the WZID Traffic Network.
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1: Hey, Taylor Swift, Ted Lasso wants to talk to you.
0: Uh-oh.
1: We'll tell you why next in Hollywood Dirt.
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1: All right, we were talking about the Britney Spears biopic yesterday, and now plans to start filming Michael 2 in late 2026 or early 2027. Wonder if they'll keep focusing on the music or actually go into some of his personal life.
0: I watched the first one. It was great. Yeah. Great. You guys still haven't seen it, right?
1: No, not yet. It's on the list.
0: Take the 2 hours. Do it.
1: Okay. All right. Justin Bieber getting a little backlash. He was smoking a cigar while spending time with his one-year-old son, and people were like, hey, keep the cigar away from the kid. Yeah,
0: my daughter would not be happy with that.
14: No!
1: Chelsea would definitely not be happy with that. Yeah. Oh, and the producers of Ted Lasso. Hey, Taylor Swift!
0: What?
1: We want you to make a cameo on the show.
0: Really?
1: Oh. Executive producer Jamie Lee says, oh my God, we would love it. Taylor, please, if you're watching, come hang out in our writer's room and think about coming on the show.
0: Well, here's the whole thing. Wouldn't the season already be done because the shows are out? So does that mean there's another season of Ted Lasso on the way?
1: I would think so.
0: The cat is out of the bag, as they say.
1: Yep.
0: Meow. It's WZIP.

0: 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Neil, Marga, Emily. You know you're tired when thunderstorms roll through and you didn't budge out of it at all?
1: Not a one move.
2: They were so
1: didn't
2: loud.
1: Hear it.
0: Loud, thunder, lightning, flashes,
1: nope.
0: Rain, nothing?
1: Nope.
0: Wow.
1: It's impressive. Uh-huh.
0: So who's had a long week this week? Show of hands. Margo, wow, first hand, two hand, wow. And your foot.
1: And my foot.
0: That's impressive.

0: 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Neil, Marga, Emily, Friday is here. Friday, 7:30, pair of tickets to see Seth Meyers tonight, SNHU Arena. Going to be a great time.
1: It's going to be a great time.
0: Lots of fun. And it's all for a good cause. This is the whole thing that I like. CASA of New Hampshire, right?
1: Yep. Mm-hmm. And Granite State Children's Alliance.
0: Yep. It's all for them.
1: They
0: raising all money.
1: They both advocate for children.
0: Yes. And this is what it's all about. Yep. And it's for the kids. Even when we talked to Seth Meyers the other day, it's for the kids.
1: Yep.
0: If you go to WZID.com, there's a couple things there. You can hear the conversation with Seth, Neil and Margaret Page. But there's also links to the tickets for tonight. So if you want to buy tickets, you know, not around maybe to play the game at 7:30. And the game revolves around sharks and your shark knowledge.
2: Sharks. Oh, boy.
0: Get out of the water now! The music's playing! Anyway, so yeah, it's about sharks, just because, you know, it's Shark Week was what, last week?
1: Yes.
0: Before, and so, just so you know. All right, so that's what we're going to be asking the question about. So, know your sharks. And it's not a trick question or anything. Well, it kind of is, but it is about a shark. Sharks, real sharks, not a lone shark or a, you know. Mm-hmm. Any other
2: sharks
0: kind of
2: shark? Sharks in the water.
0: Okay. No, shark vacuum. Not what, one of those.
2: Where,
0: no.
2: Oh,
0: it's about the sharks that swim.
1: What do you mean sharks in the water? Where else are they?
0: No.
1: I mean Sharknado.
0: Yeah, well, see? Exactly. Didn't you see a flying shark in one of the movies?
2: Oh, yeah. I finally got around to watching Hoppers.
0: So there you go. There's a flying shark
2: in there.
0: And
2: there is a flying shark in that movie.
1: All right.
0: So, there
1: yikes.
0: You go.
2: But she's really nice, so.
0: It's about the fish. That's what it's about. Abby's on the way with her joke.
3: Where did Sir Lancelot meet his wife?
0: Sir Lancelot. Where did they meet? We'll find out.
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4: Good morning. A former state police trooper has pled guilty to a charge of making a false report to law enforcement. Prosecutors say James Lamoureux placed a GPS tracking device on his then-girlfriend's car and lied to the Keene Police Department after she confronted him about it. Lamoureux is now banned from seeking future employment as a law enforcement officer. Thousands of runners participated in the Delta Dental Elliott Corporate 5K yesterday. It's one of the biggest races in New England. Manchester Mayor Jay Rouet, one of the runners, says it's also incredible to get out with 4,000 or 5,000 other runners all down Elm Street and throughout the city to support an incredible cause going to the Selinsky Cancer Center. And Londonderry officials are considering a proposal that would pair them up with Litchfield, who would foot the bill for a new fire department in exchange for an ambulance and dispatch services. This week, Londonderry's town council approved the proposal with Litchfield's town manager, fire chief, and select board. The plan would call for hiring 4 additional firefighters with emergency medical technician training and an additional telecommunications operator. In sports, Red Sox beat the White Sox 12-11 in 13 innings last night. Sox face the Athletics tonight at 7:10. Fisher Cats beat the Portland Sea Dogs yesterday 5-2. That series continues tonight at 6:03. 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Another hot day with some sunshine, maybe a thunderstorm this afternoon. High 93, partly cloudy this evening, still humid, maybe a thunderstorm. Overnight, low 71 and partly sunny and humid again tomorrow. High 87. 76 degrees at WZID.
5: TGIF. Friday, August 7th. It's here.
6: Right here.
5: Friday. Yep. Purple Heart Day today.
6: Yes. Thank you.
5: Beach Party Day today.
6: Yay.
7: Love that.
5: Which game were we playing on the beach today?
6: Oh.
7: Bocce ball.
6: Bocce, yeah.
5: Bocce, all right.
7: Or right. Spike ball.
5: I'm sorry, what?
6: Oh, no. Spike ball? I always get it in the face.
7: Spike ball. It's like on the trampoline.
5: Oh, spike
7: on
5: ball.
7: The trampoline, it always hits me in the face.
5: I thought you said horsefly ball. You know, those little green heads that bite you.
7: Oh, I do not like those, but.
5: That's the game I play, dodge them. Lighthouse Smart. Day today. Water balloon day today. That might be nice, right? Cool. Ooh, things off for you. A little water balloon splash party.
6: Yeah, but you got to fill them up. Like, fill them up.
5: Yeah. Not so much that you can't throw them, but, you know, enough so.
6: No, but so they break when they actually hit something.
5: Right. Remember, and then you make them so big, you pick it up, splash it all over yourself.
6: That's kind of fun.
5: It is fun. And we're at the official midpoint of summer. So
6: it's today?
5: Today is the day. Yep, half of summer still left.
6: All right.
5: Enjoy the rest of your summer. It's only half
6: of
5: over.
6: Summer. Half.
5: Half. It is Friday.
8: It's Friday. We're all in a great mood. Yes. The weekend's almost here.
9: You know, this is going to be great.
8: Happy Friday.
10: Woo! I am happy. I am happy. 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
1: Where did Sir Lancelot meet his wife?
2: Abby, where did Sir Lancelot meet his wife?
1: At a nightclub.
2: Nightclub!
0: Oh. 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
2: Nightclub.
3: Yeah.
2: Oh. I wonder if he's wearing his armor or, you know, let it all hang out that night. Sir Lancelot. What?
3: I'm sure he had his armor on.
2: Okay. Abby's jokes, you'll find them at WZID.com. They're on the Neil and Margaret page.

0: 95.7 WZID. It's New Hampshire in the morning. Neil, Margaret, Emily. Friday is here. Welcome to Friday.
1: Hi, Friday.
0: Hey, shout out to everyone who still remembers their childhood phone number but still can't recall their new password that they created just yesterday.
1: True. Neil.
0: What?
1: Sorry. Oh, that was Chiefy's fault. Sorry.
0: Oh, no. It wasn't my fault. No. So we have a thing. I log in every morning and I should do some meter readings for the radio stations that we have here. Mm-hmm. And I don't know the password. I've never been told the password. It's just saved on this computer.
2: Just I works.
0: See. Right?
3: Not
0: and
3: right.
0: So, you know, he doesn't trust me with the password.
1: Yeah. Okay.
2: I didn't say that.
0: Come on. What I'm saying. So
1: out
0: when
1: loud.
0: When I log on with the password, it just, it automatically pops up and I just fill it in. Mm-hmm. And well, today it wasn't working. So when our chief engineer walked in, I said, having trouble. He goes, oh, yeah. I'm forgettable is what he just
2: I changed
0: took.
2: The password. I forgot to tell Neil. Yeah.
1: Well, every 90 days, right? You have to change it.
0: Is that what it is? Do you have to do it with that one 90 days? Too?
2: No, this is actually the FCC changed the rules. I had to do it because of the FCC.
1: Oh, okay. Those
2: said,
1: people.
2: Said we had to.
0: Well, and here's the thing at work here. we have to change our passwords, every 90 days. Mm-hmm. And mine now is, it's
1: a paragraph.
0: It's a paragraph.
3: Mine has a lot of exclamation
1: it's
3: points.
1: It's literally a sentence with a lot of symbols
0: well,
1: in it.
0: Well, sentence is actually, mine is a song title.
1: Yep.
0: Okay.
1: Oh,
0: so
1: I like that.
0: I use a song title, but I, use symbols for mm-hmm. certain letters and all that stuff. And, I change it and it's like, all right, what is it now?
1: Yeah.
0: Same thing. I had to change one at the bank and instead of writing out the letters, now I use symbols for the letters. I'm
1: yes.
0: like, which one did
1: like
0: I change?
1: E is three and all of that.
0: For you, maybe.
1: Well, I'm
2: the worst is that transition period where you're going back, like you just changed it and you forget you changed it.
0: Yep.
2: So you put the old one, you're like, what did I do?
1: No, I write it down because I'm not supposed to, but I write it down and then I leave it out. And, somebody's
0: well, I know this because I tried to log into the bank last night. It says, if you have four more tries.
2: You just made every IT guy's head explode, Mark.
1: Yeah, I know.
2: Thank you.
1: I understand.
0: But changing the password.
1: When you have over 20 different logins mm-hmm. and passwords,
0: it's
1: and
0: annoying.
1: I literally do. Over 20. I'm sorry, but there's got to be a way for me to keep them safe and write them down somewhere.
0: Mm-hmm.
2: I have a password vault that
1: I don't trust that
2: browser extension and stuff that logs everything and saves it automatically and syncs across all my devices.
1: Yep,
2: so
1: I don't trust it.
0: But it's tough because again, you want to be safe because people are always trying to rip you off, hack you, do whatever.
1: Uh-huh.
0: I found it interesting because I received an email the other day inviting me to, it's a family party. And it looked like an invitation, and the person's name was Kristen Farrell. Well, there is a Kristen Farrell in the family,
1: mm-hmm.
0: And I'm looking at it. I'm like, no, this is from corporate trying to get me to click a link.
1: Right?
0: Yeah, it was definitely
1: they're
0: a test. I looked at it.
1: Testing.
0: You know,
1: again.
0: And all of the things you do, and you got to look at the email. Where's the email coming from?
1: Mm-hmm.
0: Is what's the address?
1: Mm-hmm. Yes.
0: And then some funky address that doesn't match. So,
1: I got scammed this week, but I. I unfortunately got scammed, but I did not click on the link.
0: No.
1: But it was saying my credit card was, had some fraudulent
0: charges,
1: purchases.
0: Right?
1: Yeah. And then I looked at the email and it was from lsu.edu. Yeah. I'm like, some kid.
0: College kid.
1: At a
0: college.
1: Yeah.
0: Well,
1: nope.
0: And I get those all the time too. Hey, this charge has gone through, blah, blah, blah, blah. If any questions, contact. What is it for? It doesn't even say what it's for. You know what I mean? It's just, that's a scam.
1: Yeah. Yeah.
0: But then a lot of people see a charge. What are you talking about?
1: Well, you get nervous.
0: It's a call to action.
1: Yeah. Yep. Right. And that's the problem. People get nervous and they don't think before they click.
0: And the other one where the bank says, hey, you get a call from the bank. There might be some fraudulent action on your account.
1: Mm-hmm. Mm-hmm.
0: The bank's not going to call you.
1: No.
0: Just so you know.
1: No.
0: They will not call you.
1: Mm-mm.
0: And then they all say, well, yeah, but check your email. And the bank is never going to ask you to take money out.
1: Yep. Oh, gosh, no.
0: No, but do people fall for this?
1: Yeah,
0: you hear this all the time.
1: No, it's true.
0: The same thing with the story we had a couple weeks ago at the convenience store here, where the people, they're bringing their money to
1: the scam. Yeah.
0: To the machine, and the people in the store
1: right?
0: are like, whoa, what are you doing here?
1: Yeah,
0: I'm going to put $17,000 in it. Why? I'm getting scammed. No, you're not. This is to keep me from, going to jail.
2: The best advice is if you get a phone call of someone saying, this, whatever, fraud for the bank or police department or whatever, hang up. Look up the name of the police department and call the number on the internet. Do
1: That's
2: not call back the number they're calling.
1: Exactly right,
0: call
1: Josh.
0: The number from the town, your bank. Go to your bank. Your bank has a website. All right,
1: right.
0: This is the link.
1: Yep.
0: Okay, where are you calling?
1: And when I got that email from my supposed credit card company, I took out my credit card and called the number on the back of the credit card and talked to the actual people.
0: right? And they probably said, hey, thanks for letting us
1: know.
0: They did.
1: Right? They actually did. They were like, oh, God, thanks for being so vigilant about that, because we worry about that. Mm-hmm. We try to keep you safe, but this happens.
0: Because when the money's gone, it is gone. Mm-hmm. So hence the reason we have to change our passwords every 90 days.
2: Just don't forget to tell Neil what the password is so he can take his readings.
0: So, all right, the meetings, all the lights are off in the towers right now because we check the light, you know, make sure the lights are on in the towers for the radio stations.
1: Now, the lights are on because of the planes, right?
0: Oh, yeah. Or just so planes
2: in general? Yeah, it's okay. It's in the
1: because they're pretty high towers. Okay.
2: The airports.
1: I just wanted to make sure that was the right reason.
0: Check to make sure that's on and make sure we're still on the air. That's all. Yeah. That is all. 7:19 at New Hampshire in the morning, getting around town. Emily, what's the ride look like?
3: We're seeing the usual volume on the highways in Manchester on 293, getting onto the side streets by Queen City Ave and South Willow Street. And 101 in Bedford is picking up volume by State Route 114 back to Wallace Road. No problems to the coast on 101 East from Candia into Hampton. But at the state line, there's been an accident in Tewksbury on 495 South. That's slowing you down by exit 94. It's about a 65-minute commute into Boston. That off-ramp is closed in Lexington on 95 North by exit 46. And you're slowing down on Route 3 in Chelmsford by exit 79. 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That's the latest from the WZID Traffic Network.
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0: 95.7 WZID. On the way for you, those tickets to see Seth Meyers. Last pair we're giving away today.
1: Yep, for tonight.
0: For tonight's show. If you want to go to see Seth Meyers tonight, study up on sharks.
1: Sharks.
0: Basic shark knowledge. That's
1: okay.
0: Mm-hmm. Could be kind of a trick question, but it is about a shark, a real shark, the one that swims around in the ocean.
2: Yeah. Well, right. Where else do they swim?
0: Well, don't they keep them in cages somewhere? You know, shark. I'm just saying.
1: The sky.
2: Yep.
0: No, but the ones,
2: Sharknado.
0: Well, you know, because sometimes, you know, I could, you know, if I said it's a trick question, it's about sharks. Anyway.
1: Yeah.
0: That's coming up.
1: Gotcha.
0: Also, we are at the midpoint of summer, so we still have half summer to go.
1: Perfect.
0: Okay. It's
1: love
0: not
1: that.
0: Over.
1: Okay.
0: A lot of people
1: it's not over. But I think people think when August hits that it's done. It's not done.
0: No. We're halfway there, man.
1: Yeah.
0: By the way, sunset. So tonight's the last night here in Manchester. It's going to set at 8 o'clock.
1: Mm. Until May of 2027.
0: That tomorrow, 7:58. Sunday, 7:57. And so it goes.
1: So it goes.
0: Well, it was interesting because 9 o'clock last night, it was pitch dark. I'm like, mm-hmm. Oh, boy. I understand it was kind of stormy, but still pitch dark. And even in the morning, now the sun's not coming up till 5:45.
1: Yeah. That's what I don't like.
0: You know what that means?
1: Yep.
0: Winter is coming.
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7: Hello, this... Summer is here, but we know New Hampshire storm season isn't far behind. 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
3: Good morning. Thousands of runners participated in the Delta Dental Elliott Corporate 5K yesterday, one of the biggest races in New England. Manchester Mayor Jay Rouet, one of the runners, says it's always incredible to get out with 4,000 or 5,000 other runners all down Elm Street and throughout the city to support an incredible cause going to the Selinsky Cancer Center. Londonderry officials are considering a proposal that would pair them up with Litfield, who would foot the bill for a new fire department in exchange for an ambulance and dispatch services. This week, Londonderry's town council approved the proposal with Litchfield's town manager, fire chief, and select board. The plan would call for hiring 4 additional firefighters with emergency medical technician training and an additional telecommunications operator. And a former New Hampshire state police trooper has pled guilty to a charge of making a false report to law enforcement. Prosecutors say James Lamoureux placed a GPS tracking device on his then-girlfriend's car and then lied to Keene police after she confronted him about it. Lamoureux is now banned from seeking future employment as a law enforcement officer. In sports, Red Sox beat the White Sox 12-11 in 13 innings last night. Sox face the Athletics tonight. First pitch at 7:10. Fisher Cats beat the Portland Sea Dogs yesterday 5-2. That series continues tonight at 6:03. 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Another hot day with some sunshine today. Maybe a thunderstorm this afternoon. High 93. Partly cloudy this evening. Still humid. Maybe a thunderstorm and low 71 overnight. Partly sunny and humid again tomorrow. High 87. 77 degrees. 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
3: Yeah, it's us. 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
4: 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Do you want to go see Seth Meyers tonight? Caller 10 603-666-0957 to the Shaheen and Gordon studio line. One question, one answer. You get it right? You're joining us at the Seth Meyers Show tonight, 8 p.m. More details at WZID.com, and there's a link to get your tickets, all right? 603-666-0957. Caller number 10. You get to play. And I told you the question is about sharks.
3: You got
4: sharks.
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3: Sharks and
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0: 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It's New Hampshire in the morning. 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
1: Yeah, exactly. Truly.
0: Seth Meyers tickets, tonight's show, SNHU Arena. It'll be a fun night and all for a good cause. 603-666-0957 for the Shaheen and Gordon studio line. Caller number 10. Hi.
2: Hi, morning.
0: Hi, who's this?
2: This is Melissa.
1: Hi, Melissa.
0: What's going on?
2: Nothing. Just headed to work.
0: All right. Well, after work, I know you'd love to join us at the Seth Meyers Show tonight, 8 o'clock, SNHU Arena, right?
2: Of course I would.
0: Do you have much shark knowledge, Melissa?
2: I can't say that I do.
1: Well, same.
0: All right. Here is a question for you. Ready? How many bones, how many bones do sharks have? How many bones do sharks have?
2: How many bones do sharks have? I think they have zero bones.
0: You're right.
1: You would be correct.
0: Zero bones, right?
1: It's cartilage.
0: It's cartilage, yes. Melissa, you're going to join us tonight at SNHU Arena with Seth Meyers.
2: Awesome.
0: Yeah, awesome is right. Congratulations, Melissa. I like that.
1: Yes.
0: She got it. She got it right.
3: What's a trick question?
1: Instant social plans.
0: Zero bones.
3: Zero.
0: It's all cartilage that they have.
1: Tricky.
0: Well, you know how it is.
1: Tricky.
0: Speaking of sharks, we just got over Shark Week, right?
1: Yes.
0: Sharks, they've been spotted in the waters off the coast.
1: Well, and there was one that was tagged. It was coming up from North Carolina called the Contender.
0: They heard our beaches are great. That's why they're coming up.
1: Right. Yeah. Well, no. Good seals.
0: Yeah, there's good feeding.
1: Good meat.
3: Oh, gosh.
0: Well, and I heard somebody say last night, because the waters here off our coast, you know, New England, are getting warmer and warmer, so they're coming further and further north.
1: Yeah, like great. It, so. Awesome.
0: There you go. What?
3: You know, we were playing a game with my family, and one of the movie hints was, all right, in what movie do they say, we're going to need a bigger boat? And no one in my family got it.
1: You're telling
0: you
1: me your parents did not, but
0: it.
1: You're telling me your parents, Kate and Troy, did not remember
0: Call
1: that.
0: Them out, why don't you, Marga?
1: Yep.
3: Kate
1: I just did.
3: And Troy.
1: Yep. Because they're my generation. We're the same age. So I'm... nay. Mm-hmm. You should have known that.
4: You're going to need a bigger boat.
3: See?
1: Yep.
3: What's classic line.
0: Remember, they're chumming the water and they're trying to catch the shark. And he looks over and sees that thing come out of the water.
1: We're gonna chumming, a phrase I learned because of Jaws.
0: Yeah, you need a bigger boat.
1: Adding
0: right?
1: all the blood in the water to attract the sharks.
0: Right? Yeah.
5: At home, we got a taxidermy man. He's going to have a heart attack when he sees what I brought him.
0: Captain Quinn.
3: Oh, God.
0: All those years ago. A little scares the you know what out of us. Although it's a little campy when you watch it now, some of the effects. But hey, back in the day.
1: We were terrified.
0: I learned to walk on water.
1: Exactly. I mean, yep.
0: 7:45 on New Hampshire in the morning. If our drive is taking us, I don't know, north, south, east, or west, how is the commute?
3: It's pretty easy out there. We're seeing the usual volume on the highways in Manchester on 293 and getting onto those side streets. Some problems on Queen City and back to Elm Street. And 101 in Bedford is picking up volume by Wallace Road. No problems to the coast on 101 East heading into Hampton. And at the state line, we're seeing delays in Tewksbury. There's been a crash on 495 South, slowing you down by exit 94. Further down in Massachusetts, heavy traffic in Woburn on 93 North by exit 28. We're seeing a lot of delays on 95 North due to construction by exit 53, which is also slowing down the southbound traffic as well in Reading. That's the latest from the WZID Traffic Network.
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1: 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Toilet shoes. Oh, that's next. 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

0: Colburn invented Russian dressing in Nashua, and Office fans know that several episodes of the TV show were set in the fictional Dunder Mifflin branch in Nashua.
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0: Roofing. It's time for You Gotta Be Kidding Me News.
1: So, blueberries and raspberries have now been added to the list. So we started with what? Romaine lettuce, then iceberg lettuce. Yep.
2: Oh boy.
1: Yep. Blueberries and raspberries may be contaminated now with the same parasite, Cyclospora.
2: I've not seen this yet, so this is breaking news.
1: I know.
2: To me. Thanks for breaking
1: the news. Sorry. I really don't want to add this.
2: I think you're kidding us, aren't you?
1: I'm not.
3: Frank?
1: No. Just be careful. I don't know. The list keeps getting longer. But then there's toilet shoes. Okay. Toilet shoes. Yes. So we had the Squatty Potty.
2: Yeah.
1: It's supposedly to help you go in a more efficient way. Now there is a $69 pair of shoes designed exclusively for use for the toilet to help you. They're 7-inch platform heels that you can, you know, put on as you sit down.
3: So toilet heels. Mm.
2: You know, if you see somebody wearing those toilet heels, you know where they're going.
1: Oh.
2: Or
1: where they've been.
2: Yeah, one or the other, but you know.
1: It's glamorous.
2: Yeesh.
4: 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Shine bright like a diamond.

0: checklist of things to do here on New Hampshire in the Morning. Gave away the tickets to see Seth Meyers, right?
1: Check.
0: Up next, what are we giving away next week?
1: Oh,
0: from. It's gonna be a real fast prize.

0: 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There's a trip back to the 80s, right?
1: Yeah.
0: Pop Cell.
1: Right.
0: We'll be tripping back to the 80s tomorrow night, right? 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
1: Always a good time.
0: All right, so we gave away the Seth Meyers tickets. By the way, if you would want to join us, there's still plenty of tickets available for tonight's show, SNHU Arena. Mm-hmm. 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Come join us. We'll be there. We'll introduce everybody, and it's going to be a great time. All for a good cause.
1: And it's all for the kids.
0: Next week, so programming notes. Get fast and loud. Starting Monday. Can you hear me?
1: Yes. What?
0: All right. Starting Monday. Pairs of tickets to New Hampshire Motor Speedway. It's the big weekend coming up with the Dollar Tree 301.
1: Nice.
0: The Dollar Tree 301. August 23rd is the date for that race, but everything kicks off on the, I believe it's what, the 15th. They start opening up the camping and all that stuff.
1: So. We have so many racing fans in New Hampshire and outside of New England. Yep. You know, people just love these races.
0: So it's going really fast next week here on New Hampshire in the Morning.
1: Good.
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1: Good morning. A former state police trooper has pled guilty to a charge of making a false report to law enforcement. Prosecutors say James Lamoureux placed a GPS tracking device on his then-girlfriend's car and lied to the Keene Police Department after she confronted him about it. Lamoureux is now banned from seeking future employment as a law enforcement officer. Thousands of runners participated in the Delta Dental Elliott Corporate 5K yesterday. It's one of the biggest races in New England. Manchester Mayor Jay Rouet, one of the runners, says it's also incredible to get out with 4,000 or 5,000 other runners all down Elm Street and throughout the city to support an incredible cause going to the Selinsky Cancer Center. And Londonderry officials are considering a proposal that would pair them up with Litchfield, who would foot the bill for a new fire department in exchange for an ambulance and dispatch services. This week, Londonderry's town council approved the proposal with Litchfield's town manager, fire chief, and select board. The plan would call for hiring four additional firefighters with emergency medical technician training and an additional telecommunications operator. In sports, Red Sox beat the White Sox 12-11 in 13 innings last night. Sox face the Athletics tonight at 7:10. Fisher Cats beat the Portland Sea Dogs yesterday 5-2. That series continues tonight at 6:03. 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Another hot day with some sunshine, maybe a thunderstorm this afternoon. High 93, partly cloudy this evening, still humid, maybe a thunderstorm. Overnight, low 71 and partly sunny and humid again tomorrow. High 87. 80 degrees at WZID.
0: I have an announcement to make.
1: Yes.
0: It's Friday. That's all.
1: I like that.
0: It's Friday.
1: Okay.
0: TGIF. It's Friday, August 7th, Purple Heart Day today.
1: Yes. Thank you for your service.
0: Beach party day today. Having a beach party.
1: Why not?
0: Also, lighthouse day today.
12: Aw. So pretty. Mm-hmm.
0: And water balloon day today.
1: Oh.
0: What time's the fight?
1: Fill them up.
12: Oh, you didn't get it? The message?
0: The memo? Oh, no. So you guys are going to surprise attack me.
1: Yeah, of course.
0: Great.
12: No.
1: Well, duh.
0: And it's officially the midpoint of summer. So summer is officially half left.
1: Okay.
0: It's
13: Let's
0: half
13: do
0: full.
13: It.
0: Hit it!
13: It's Friday. We're all in a great mood. Yes. The weekend's almost here.
14: You know, this is going to be great.
13: Happy Friday.
15: Woo! I am happy. La, la, la, la, la.
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18: 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Can you tell?
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0: Yeah,
1: halfway point of summer. Yeah.
2: Yeah.
1: We're only halfway there, just like Bon Jovi said, right?
2: Yeah, it's true. All the time.
1: Uh-huh. Halfway there. Sooner or later, we'll be three quarters of there. And
2: I don't think so. At least not with Bon Jovi.
1: Just a quick reminder, starting Monday, pairs of tickets to New Hampshire Motor Speedway's their big weekend coming up, the Dollar Tree 301 race, the big race.
2: The big chase.
3: Big one.
1: This is the penultimate race of the season before they go into the playoffs, so get ready for that. We got to use the word penultimate.
2: I know. Thanks, Shannon.
1: Thanks, Shannon, for putting that word in there. But right now, it's Friday, and we're going into the weekend. It's been a long week. I need a feel-good Friday story,
2: Marga. You need a feel-good story.
1: I need a feel-good.
2: So I found out a father and son in Texas like to play catch. So, I mean, and that happens with a lot of parents. They play catch with their kids. I used to do that with Alex with softball until she got much better than me, and then I had to pass the baton. But these two turned it into a year-long tradition. So Reed and his 10-year-old son, Colby, made a goal to play catch every day for 365 straight days. And here's what happened.
1: Yeah, this is amazing.
4: We've been using the same baseball every single day for the entire year, so we'll probably retire this one.
5: Fun to spend time with them every single day.
4: Life gets busy, schedules get crazy, but when we set aside those 5 to 10 to 15 minutes every single day to spend time with each other, it just gives us a chance to connect, and it gives me a chance to really build some memories with them.
1: Every day for a year.
3: Aww, yeah. I love that.
1: How That's sweet so important. Is that? Right?
2: It was kind of like, it reminded me of the, because people don't usually eat dinner together like they used to, but it was the dinner time thing.
1: Right. Sit around the table and do that.
2: Right.
3: Give time.
1: But think about it. You're just throwing the ball back and forth to each other and just talking about whatever.
2: Yeah. Mm-hmm. Your day.
1: Right. Your day or, you know, because if I ask you how was your day, you say it was fine.
2: Yeah.
1: But if you're
2: spending
1: 15 minutes throwing a ball back and forth and blah, blah, blah, blah, blah. Hey, I saw that, you know, whatever Emily was, blah, blah, blah, blah, blah. You know, that sparks the conversation.
2: Thoughts come into your head or you just start talking and then you share and then you grow together. And that's so important.
1: That's great.
2: So
1: that's
2: important. And that's why it touched my heart. And we found this at the beginning of the week. And I was like, this is one of those stories that you have to tell people.
1: I love the story because, you know, the kid feels the same way. This is great. I get to spend time with my dad, you know, because we all know how busy life gets.
2: Yes.
1: Mm-hmm. Busy, busy. We're all busy.
2: But when you take, and this is, I think this is the critical part of it. 10 minutes, 15 minutes. Yep. You don't have to spend a long time because we know you're busy, but just take that time to just put your phone down, do something with your child or your spouse or somebody that's important to you, and take that time.
1: One thing that's next to impossible, getting away from a screen, right?
2: Put it in your pocket.
3: It really is.
2: Put it in your pocket.
1: No, leave it in the house when you go out to play
2: ball. Or that, yeah.
1: Leave it in the house.
2: Mm-hmm.
1: Leave it in the house. We're at home. If somebody needs us, they know where to find us.
2: Exactly.
1: 8:15 on New Hampshire. And is it really that much of an emergency?
2: It's not, usually.
1: Where are my keys?
2: Have a conversation.
1: Right? 8:15 on New Hampshire in the morning. Getting around town, what's the ride look like? Are we going to get to Boston in 10 minutes?
3: No, it's looking like 70 minutes.
1: I swear, I see it all the time. 70 minutes? Oh, come on.
2: Oh, you see it on the TV screen?
1: I see it on the TV screen all the time. 40 minutes to Boston, know what?
3: Yeah. We already seen some problems out there. There's police activity in Manchester on Queen City Ave affecting traffic by Gold Street and a rollover crash in Chester by Raymond Road and Old Sandown Road causing delays. Amherst Street is starting to slow you down in Nashua heading east from Merrimack down to the Everett. And at the state line, you're slowing down in Tewksbury on 495 South from exit 94 down to the low connector. Still looking like 70-minute ride into Boston, not 40 minutes. So we're seeing heavy traffic in Woburn. There's a lot of delays on 95 North by exit 53 due to construction, which is also slowing you down on the southbound side in Wakefield as well. That's the latest from the WZID Traffic Network.
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0: Oh, yeah, yeah. 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Tonight is the night, our Seth Meyers show.
1: I'm so excited. I can't wait to see him again.
0: Yep. CASA and Great Estate Children's Alliance. A lot of laughs. He's funny. Very funny.
1: Yeah. I love that he comes back to New Hampshire and he gets nervous.
0: Well, when we spoke the other day, he says, look, it's great. You know, my kids and I have an agreement. You know, I get to tell jokes about them.
1: Yep.
0: And then that pays for their college.
1: Right.
2: I love it.
1: That's until funny. They tell him he can't.
0: He can't. Yeah. So anyway, I think.
1: But he's nervous about his parents.
0: 10,
1: he's
0: 8,
1: like,
0: 4?
1: I got to perform in front of my parents.
0: So anyway, yeah, Seth Meyers tonight, WZID.com for the link to get tickets. Tickets. Love to have you join us. And how about CASA and Granite State Children's Alliance? Speaking of children, I'm going to go back to a story they had yesterday. We saw it on WMUR about trash.
1: Oh, trash juice.
0: That's hard for me to say about trash juice.
1: Well,
0: my mouth doesn't
1: work. All, I don't like that phrase at all.
0: Trash juice. You know what I mean? Your mouth doesn't.
2: Yeah, coming back for that J is tough.
0: Trash juice. Trash juice.
1: Yep.
0: Anyway, it was causing a stink in Manchester.
1: Literally.
0: And what was happening is the fact that they would, because there's a lot of barrels in a row, so the garbage truck spends a little time there pouring everything over. Well, it's summertime, it's hot, you know your trash has been sitting out there for quite a while, and some of the liquids that are in your trash tend to meld and stink.
1: Right, so when they're compacting the trash, it leaks out.
0: So that story, and there was a specific neighborhood, so they sent a water truck through to wash everything away. Yesterday, so it helped with the smell.
1: Good.
0: So that was
1: glad.
0: Nice.
1: I'm glad they're trying to help.
0: It's nice that they were able to get the help out and get the people, and the people were very thankful that they were able to get that taken care of.
1: That is not a good stink.
0: And the city of Manchester also reminded people that you're not supposed to throw liquids like paint or anything away in the trash. So they need to get a better, you know, understanding to people about that.
1: Well, I think one of the people that they interviewed said, like, this is a multi-platform kind of, like, we've got to do better, they've got to do better.
0: Right. So, and that's the thing, like, if I have an old container of milk and it's no good, guess where it's going? I'm not going to throw it in the trash. I'm down the sink
1: the
0: and wash it away, wash it away.
1: But there are some things you're not supposed to put down the drain, too. So it's kind of that, like...
0: Right. Well, I mean,
1: where do I put it? Where do I throw it? How do I get rid of it?
0: That's where you get in contact with the city, and they will tell you.
1: Exactly.
0: They'll show you where to put it. Anyway, but I was also asking the question about bin cleaning services, your trash barrels, your trash bins, whatever you call them.
1: Yep.
0: Are there services out there? Because somebody in my neighborhood was looking for somebody to come to their house and, I guess, power wash them out.
1: Mm-hmm. And I had two teenage boys come up to my husband last week and say, hey, we'll clean your trash bins for $20. And he was shocked. He was like, what?
0: Right. Well, this is going to follow up on the story that I saw last night. So last night on CBS News, this story airs about all these kids putting their phones down and going to work.
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9: Not bad. Ali says he's saving up to buy his dream car. Now, this is a $300,000 super truck with 6 wheels. It may take him a few summers, but I think if anybody can do it, it's Ali. This summer, more.
0: He's 12 years old.
2: Wow. That's amazing.
0: 12 years old.
1: Good for him.
0: Right? Yep. So if he made $1,500 so far this summer.
1: Yep. Next summer.
0: This guy's history.
1: Double it.
0: After school, he'll be going, hey,
2: I was
0: going to
2: say, I'm sure, throughout the year.
0: Right? So good for him. I love hearing those stories.
1: I do, too.
2: That's awesome.
0: There's kids, you know. They're actually out there doing something.
1: Yes.
0: Rather than just sitting around.
7: What do you want to do? I don't know.
1: Right.
7: What do you want to do?
1: Taking charge.
7: Let's watch Beavis and Butthead.
10: Well, these are New Hampshire in the morning.
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1: Unique, the one and only unique.
2: Good morning. Thousands of runners participated in the Delta Dental Elliott Corporate 5K yesterday, one of the biggest races in New England. Manchester Mayor Jay Rouet, one of the runners, says it's always incredible to get out with 4,000 or 5,000 other runners all down Elm Street and throughout the city to support an incredible cause going to the Selinsky Cancer Center. Londonderry officials are considering a proposal that would pair them up with Litchfield, who would foot the bill for a new fire department in exchange for an ambulance and dispatch services. This week, Londonderry's town council approved the proposal with Litchfield's town manager, fire chief, and select board. The plan would call for hiring 4 additional firefighters with emergency medical technician training and an additional telecommunications operator. And a former New Hampshire state police trooper has pled guilty to a charge of making a false report to law enforcement. Prosecutors say James Lamoureux placed a GPS tracking device on his then-girlfriend's car and then lied to Keene police after she confronted him about it. Lamoureux is now banned from seeking future employment as a law enforcement officer. In sports, Red Sox beat the White Sox 12-11 in 13 innings last night. Sox face the Athletics tonight. First pitch at 7:10. Fisher Cats beat the Portland Sea Dogs yesterday 5-2. That series continues tonight at 6:03. Your forecast brought to you by Eastside Plaza. Another hot day with some sunshine today. Maybe a thunderstorm this afternoon. High 93. Partly cloudy this evening. Still humid. Maybe a thunderstorm and low 71 overnight. Partly sunny and humid again tomorrow. High 87. 82 degrees at WZID.
3: So, you know, number one veggie kids do not like. No surprise here. Brussels sprouts.
2: Yeah.
4: I don't like it.
2: No.
4: I don't like it. Blech.
3: Jeez.
2: Mm-hmm. Tell us how you really
5: totally
2: feel.
5: Agree.
3: Jeez, exactly. Number two, cabbage.
4: Ew!
3: Anybody surprised by that at all?
2: No, I don't know.
5: Ugh, yeah.
3: Margaret, what about this vegetable?
4: I don't like it.
2: Yep.
3: All right, how about this one?
4: I don't like it.
2: That's
5: that
2: correct.
5: Good.
3: This one?
2: Nope.
4: I don't like it.
2: Not even that one? Nope.
3: Tough customer here.
2: I'm

0: 97.7 WZIT. It's New Hampshire in the morning. Neil, Marga, Emily. All right, starting Monday, pairs of tickets to New Hampshire Motor Speedway. It's the big weekend coming up. The Dollar Tree 301.
1: Yeah.
0: You spent time there in the lot.
1: I was going to say, camping. Growing up, we spent a lot of time up at the races with my dad and his buddy.
2: That.
1: We stayed in an RV. We watched movies, met race car drivers. I mean, some of the best memories.
2: That's a great experience.
1: Yeah, it was super fun.
0: So the race is August 23rd. We'll have pairs of tickets for that. Be listening to win here on New Hampshire in the morning. Looking forward to that. Tonight, don't forget, Seth Meyers.
2: Yes.
0: SMHU
2: Arena.
0: Yep, limited number of tickets available still. So if you go to WZID.com, there's a link. Show's at 8 o'clock. Mm-hmm. So you get to introduce the people from CASA.
2: And Granite State Children's Alliance.
0: So you'll meet them, what they're all about. So it's exciting stuff tonight. Mm-hmm. So we'd love to see you there. And that's what it's all for. It's benefiting those two charities.
2: Yeah, and it's a nice moment with Seth Meyers. Like, we get to have him, I won't say intimately, but like just a little look-see into his mm-hmm. life. Because mm-hmm. he's very upfront about his family and how much he loves them and coming back to New Hampshire.
0: So very funny too. So that's happening tonight. Love to see you there at the show. Here we go again. Another Guinness

0: world record for
1: what?
0: That guy, David Rush.
1: Oh, what did he do now?
0: Man and his family broke the world record for clearing out the Hungry Hungry Hippos game the fastest with four people.
2: Oh, that one is really fun to play.
0: I mean, Hungry Hungry Hippos, I get it. Remember we played the game, you put it on your chair and you have a laundry basket and you get the ball?
1: Yes. That was fun.
0: How long do you think it took them to clear the entire Hungry Hungry Hippo game to get into the Guinness Book of World Records?
1: Like, I don't know, 24 hours?
0: No. They cleared the game. So if you're playing the game, Hungry Hungry Hippos, how long do you think it took them to clear that game? They played the game.
2: I'm going to say 48 seconds.
1: Yeah.
0: Under 4 seconds. Under 4 seconds.
3: I just became the third person in history to hold 200 active Guinness World Records titles. It's a surreal experience. It took me 10 years. When I started this journey 10 plus years ago, I had zero world records. I had zero kids. Now I've got almost 400 world records broken and 3 kids. We attempted the record for the fastest time to clear the Hungry Hungry Hippos board, a team of 4. Previous record was 4.83 seconds. We got it in 3.75 on the first try. And I did it in the most meaningful way with my family.
1: Wow.
2: I mean, that's special. It's a family effort.
1: It's kind of impressive.
2: Imagine the training. All right, kids, lock in. TV tonight.
1: Yeah.
2: Oh, we're playing Hungry Hippo.
1: You've been voluntold that we're going to break a world record.
0: So, Dad, do I at least get a mention in the Guinness Book of World Records with you? Or are you just going to take all of the...
1: just Dad.
0: Credit for that. Another Guinness... Well, we're working on that one.
2: We are.
0: The hustle.
1: We're going to do it.
0: We will do the hustle.
1: Yep.
2: While we're hustling.
1: Yep.
0: But we got to get into the Guinness Book of World Records.
1: Yes, we do.
0: Thank you, Carrie, for
1: because,
0: that.
1: Because Carrie has focused on Neil.
0: Yep.
1: And
0: my,
1: said,
0: it's my
1: you're going to do it.
0: Yeah. It's my
1: That's
0: legacy.
1: What she
0: I'm
1: going
0: to do the hustle and embarrass myself in front of a lot of people to set a Guinness record. All right.
2: You're not going to embarrass yourself. We'll practice.
0: Have you not seen me dance?
2: We got time.
0: Thank you for your positivity.
2: We'll set up rehearsals.
0: Thank you for your positivity. You charge by the hour or lesson or?
2: By the hour.
0: Okay, good. Phew. I don't know if 1 hour is going to be enough. 850 at WCID. How's the ride?
2: We're seeing a lot of delays still in Manchester by Queen City Ave and Gold Street. And there's been a rollover crash over in Chester causing slowdowns by Raymond and Old Sandown Road. Amherst Street is starting to slow you down in Nashua heading east into Merrimack. And at the state line, you're slowing down in Tewksbury on 495 South down to the Low Connector. There's been a crash by exit 94. Further down in Massachusetts, heavy traffic in Woburn on 95 North by exit 53. We're also seeing slowdowns on the southbound side in Wakefield down to Burlington. That's the latest from the WZID Traffic Network.
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1: 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We'll tell you about it next in Hollywood Dirt.
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1: 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All right, there are plans to have a Michael 2, so we saw the biopic. You saw it, Neil.
0: I did.
1: Emily and I are on the list to watch it.
0: Good.
1: They're going to do a part 2. I wonder if they'll delve a little bit deeper into the music or his personal life, but that there are plans for that to come out.
0: I mean, the first one, it did cover both, but I mean, it was all the, you know, the good stuff.
1: Yeah, exactly. Justin Bieber getting a little backlash after he posted a video where he was smoking a cigar while hanging out with his one-year-old son. People saying, no, no smoking.
0: No, not around kids. No. My daughter Chelsea would not be happy with that.
1: Yep. And the producers of Ted Lasso want Taylor Swift to make a cameo on the show.
0: Well, we want her to make a cameo here, too, but...
1: Well, yeah.
0: Good luck.
1: But I think they might have better luck.
0: Oh, you think they have...
1: But...
0: Yeah, more...
1: But... What? They're all done...
0: Right, filming the current season, right?
1: So that means there's another season of Ted Lasso.
0: Season, what, 5?
1: Uh-huh.
14: Mystery solved.
1: Yep.
0: There you go. There will be another season of Ted Lasso. It's WZID.

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It's Friday. Ed Sheeran, got a couple of concerts coming up, Gillette Stadium. Then he's going to chillax for a while.

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Seth Meyers' comedy show tonight, SNHU Arena. 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

0: 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Another long set of today's best music. 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A steamy one for the next couple of days, it looks like. Yeah, tonight is the night. It's a great night, and it's good for a good cause. Seth Meyers doing some stand-up comedy. You know him from Late Night. And yeah, he's here back home in New Hampshire at SNHU Arena tonight. This all benefits CASA of New Hampshire and Granite State Children's Alliance. 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
8: A hot one today. We'll see sun and clouds, maybe a thunderstorm later on, high 93. Tonight, expect a thunderstorm, still humid, low 71. Tomorrow, a partly sunny day, still the chance of a thunderstorm, high 87. Then on Sunday, a partly sunny day, hot with, yep, you guessed it, showers or a thunderstorm, high 91. 82 here in the Mill Yard. 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

0: Wrapping up 30 minutes of today's best music with Journey on 95.7 WCID with Tiffany. Some lessons just can't be learned from a playbook. And this week, 30 very lucky New Hampshire high school football players had the opportunity of a lifetime. Patriots legends Matt Light and Danny Amendola hosted a football clinic at Bedford High School alongside the New Hampshire Lottery. And sure, they were learning drills and techniques from Super Bowl champs, but they also got the chance to learn from athletes who know what dedication, teamwork, and perseverance look like at the highest level. Huge thank you to Matt Light and Danny Amendola and everybody who makes that special day possible. And Pats, Colts, and preseason play Thursday. Let's go, Pats.
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23: Another hot day with some sunshine, maybe a thunderstorm this afternoon, a high 93 degrees. Partly cloudy and humid this evening, maybe a thunderstorm overnight, low 71. And tomorrow, partly sunny and humid, high 87. That's the latest from the WZID New Hampshire weather watch.

0: 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And don't miss the 30 minutes of music coming up right after this on WZID.
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Pizza night it is. It's called self-care with a nice side of chocolate and zero regrets.

0: Wrapping up 30 minutes of today's best music with Ace of Base on 95.7 WCID. Two words that are going around Manchester today. Trash juice. You hear those words and you immediately know the smell. And unfortunately, with all of the summer heat, some neighborhoods in Manchester are really dealing with that reminder that sometimes the garbage trucks leave behind that little souvenir on the road, especially in the back alleyways. So hopefully the rain is going to wash it away. It's almost enough to make you crave winter. Almost.
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2: Another hot day with some sunshine, maybe a thunderstorm this afternoon, a high 93 degrees. Partly cloudy and humid this evening, maybe a thunderstorm overnight, low 71. And tomorrow, partly sunny and humid, high 87. That's the latest from the WZID New Hampshire weather watch.

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0: 95.7 WCID with Tiffany. Tonight is the night New Hampshire's own Seth Meyers returns home to SNHU Arena for an unforgettable night of laughter, all while supporting two incredible organizations that make a difference for kids across the Granite State. 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

0: That movie had you looking for your scissors and your sweatshirt. 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Can you imagine waking up in the morning and then you go get to work with dogs all day? Congratulations to this week's WZID Great Job Reward winner, Ipek from Dog Agility and Cafe in Hooksett. What a fun job that must be. Now, if you think your coworker deserves a break and some recognition for their hard work, just like Ipek, give them a nomination at WZID.com because your crew could win some lunch for 10 from 900 Degrees in Manchester. Because pizza makes every workday better. But pizza after spending the day with dogs? 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
7: Another hot day with some sunshine, maybe a thunderstorm this afternoon, a high 93 degrees. Partly cloudy and humid this evening, maybe a thunderstorm overnight, low 71. And tomorrow, partly sunny and humid, high 87. That's the latest from the WZID New Hampshire weather watch.

0: 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You're always looking for that protein snack on the go, but you want real food, not a candy bar. You would think that these quail eggs, individually wrapped, might work until you see the video of New Hampshire in the morning trying these eggs at WCID.com. The faces, especially Marga's, once she reaches the dreaded aftertaste phase, really says it all. Quail eggs in plastic. This week's Will You Try It Wednesday? And no, we will not. But we will play you 30 minutes of music coming up next.
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0: Around New Hampshire, it's your radio by the campfire at Milan Hill State Park. Hey, you know what we need? S'mores. Like some more new scratch tickets from the lottery. $2 fishing for hundreds, loaded with $100 prizes. $5 gem jam, $100,000 top prize. And $10 money madness extra play, $200,000 top prize. With play areas on the front and the back of the ticket. Can't you believe it? These prizes are wild. Exciting ways to play, so many ways to win. Are you game? Bob's Discount is a...
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0: Jimmy Cliff wraps up 30 minutes of today's best music on 95.7 WCID with Tiffany. So you've made the lunches all week. You answered all of the emails. You tackled the errands. You survived the meetings. And finally, it's Friday. 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
22: Another hot day with some sunshine, maybe a thunderstorm this afternoon, a high 93 degrees. Partly cloudy and humid this evening, maybe a thunderstorm overnight, low 71. And tomorrow, partly sunny and humid, high 87.

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1: They say the holy water's watered down, and this town's lost its faith. 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

0: 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So your brain, it's already working overtime, especially by Friday afternoon. 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So the next time that New Hampshire in the Morning has a contest, you won't be frantically searching for the number. It's one less thing to remember, one more chance to win. That is a solid life hack. We'll be right back with 30 minutes of today's best music.
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4: Another hot day with some sunshine, maybe a thunderstorm this afternoon, a high 93 degrees. Partly cloudy and humid this evening, maybe a thunderstorm overnight, low 71. And tomorrow, partly sunny and humid, high 87. That's the latest from the WZID New Hampshire weather watch.

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1: I fell by the wayside like everyone else. 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

0: Speaking of younger you, it's 95.7 WCID with Tiffany. Any excuse to go back to the 80s when your biggest problem was rewinding the tape, getting to the arcade? Somehow every song made you just want to roll the windows down and just sing at the top of your lungs. The 80s weren't just a decade, this was a whole vibe. So hop in our musical time machine with Peggy James tomorrow night starting at 7 for 80s Saturday night. 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We never left the 80s. 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

0: 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And Peg?
1: It's Friday, gotta get down on Friday.
0: Yeah. Are you looking forward to the weekend?
2: Yes.
0: Peg, you don't sound sold at all. You're like, yeah, whatever, dude.
2: Yeah, no, I'm looking forward to the weekend. Sure.
0: The weekend. We got to get that right.
2: Mm-hmm.
0: I'm sorry. I torture you with that every week. It's WZID. It's Friday. It's 20 past 3 o'clock. Beautiful. You know, we were talking about weather yesterday and how I have been predicting that August was going to be so beautiful. And look at how nice it is. Like how when it was bad, I blamed you. But when it's good, it's my doing.
2: That's okay. You know what? I'll go with your prediction. I'll call you right. As long as we have a fantastic August, I have no problem telling you that you were right on.
0: It's 91 degrees right now. It's kind of nice outside. It's beautiful beach weather if you're hanging out over at Hampton or doing that kind of thing. Peg and I are here. We're jealous, but
2: yeah, we want to be in your backyard and at the pool, you know, with umbrella drinks. But yeah, we get to tomorrow. We'll be there, right?
0: You know what's nice too is like we're kind of, even though we're not there, we're there with everybody.
2: Yeah.
0: So
2: sure.
0: I like to pretend that I'm sitting out in the backyard with you, maybe sipping a cocktail and enjoying this nice weather. So
2: and listening to some great music. It all works, right?
0: It all does work. That's right. So we'll get a traffic update in about a half hour. We'll get a weather update in just a couple minutes and lots of great music on WZID.
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7: Those are delicious.
8: As well as a demo that goes along with it.
7: And you would reference the property. 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
7: Great. 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
14: You own a business. Maybe this sounds like you. Another month goes by and it's time to write another check to that out-of-town marketing company. They sounded great when they first called, smart, confident, knew all the right marketing buzzwords. And honestly, you wanted more new customers, so you gave it a shot. Now

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3: We have a heat advisory in effect until 8 tonight for parts of south and central New Hampshire. Partly cloudy skies this evening with increasing clouds and periods of showers late, a low around 71. For tomorrow, a mix of sun and clouds in the morning with more clouds later in the day. Could be a stray shower or thunderstorm and a high of 89. And then for Sunday, except for a few afternoon clouds, it'll be mainly sunny, hot, with a high of 92. I'm Peggy James. That's the latest WZID New Hampshire Weather Watch.

95.7 WZID. It's Friday afternoon with Kathy, who works over at State of New Hampshire Bureau of Turnpikes in Hooksett. Kathy, you got a lot going on. Thanks for keeping us on throughout the workday. It's WZID.

0: 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And Peggy, you go all 80s tomorrow night, 7 to midnight.
1: Yes, so much fun.
0: Yeah, we were just working on your show off the air, and it's a real good one today. I learned something that I don't know if I want to say it because, you're going to talk about it tomorrow.
1: No, it's okay because it's something, you know, just proves that you're never too old to learn something new. And we both learned something new. If you're talking about the fact I'm going to mention tomorrow night, if we can tell about it now, but I learned this a month ago about Cyndi Lauper's Girls Just Want to Have Fun song, which we've known since came out in 1983, and we love it. And Cyndi did it, except Cyndi didn't write it. I didn't know that. Yeah, a guy named Robert Hazard wrote the song, and Cyndi Lauper just took it and ran with it, right?
0: Did he record it? Like, was it something that he did, like, in the 60s or 70s?
1: It was in the 70s, and he did a demo version, but he never, like, put it out to the masses. So, his loss was Cyndi's gain, right?
0: Yeah, I mean, huge hits for Cyndi Lauper. Mm-hmm. Unrelated, though, Peck, I do just have to mention this. There is a recall on a certain butter, and some of them are here at Walmart. Ooh. In Manchester. So I just want, WMUR put this up on the website. We like to pass this stuff along just in case. Yeah. Botticelli Foods issued a recall for a lot of Better Grounds pistachio nut butter. I've never tried that. It sounds really good, but apparently it could be contaminated with salmonella. So if you have that in your house or whatever, just return it to the place you bought it.
1: Pistachio nut butter. Never heard of that before, and I'm quite sure I don't have any in my house. But definitely check around. If you're one of those gourmet type people that eats pistachio nut butter, then definitely check it out and, you know, get a refund.
0: Yeah, get the refund or throw it out, whatever you want to do. Just don't eat it, I guess. That's the moral of the story.

0: Interesting.
1: Yeah. It's 3:51 on a Friday. I was driving into work. There was a lot of traffic on 93 heading up in Massachusetts into New Hampshire. Is that still the case, or how are we looking out there now?
0: Yeah, definitely 93 north coming up from Massachusetts. Still lots of company with you all the way up to 113. A 495 north, too. That's just pretty much stalled out right now. We have a crash that has two right lanes blocked in North Andover at exit 101 Mass Ave, so that's a tough spot to try to make your way through. Further north, though, 93, you're slow just north of the Hooksett rest area, all the way up into Concord, really stop and go getting through Bow, and also 89 south, merging with 93. That's another backup to look out for. Out on the seacoast, lots of people are on 95 north, going from Hampton up towards Portsmouth and across to pretty much York, Maine. It's where you have extra heavy traffic. And the Everett Turnpike northbound is slow through Nashua and Merrimack. I'm Peggy James. That's the latest from the WZID Traffic Network.
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You are less than 1 hour away from quitting time on a Friday. We'll get the weather coming up. Peggy says we have a heat advisory in effect. We are in the 90s right now in the Mill Yard at WZID.

to 95.7 WZID as we make our way through 30 minutes of today's best music. So excited today's Friday, and it actually, for the first time in a while, feels a little bit like summer out there. Hope you're hanging out at the beach doing something fun on a Friday afternoon.

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0: It's 95.7 WZID with the Backstreet Boys, 22 past 4 o'clock. Peg, do you watch Ted Lasso, or have you ever seen Ted Lasso?
1: Yeah, I've seen most of it. I think I might have missed the last season, but yeah, I love that show.
0: So there's a new season out. It just came out a couple days ago. They're only doing one episode at a time on Apple TV, which I kind of like it that way. You always want to binge a show, but if you do binge it, you don't retain it as well, at least in my experience.
1: Yeah, no, I think you're right about that. Yeah, because I do enjoy the show, but I like that idea of spacing it out too.
0: Yeah, so that's how they do it on Apple TV. They do it with the show Shrinking. They do it with Ted Lasso. And in this season of Ted Lasso, he's coaching a women's soccer team.
1: Oh, interesting.
0: So it's going to be a little bit of a thing. And it's only been a couple of years since that show went off the air. So I have not watched the first episode yet, but the reviews have been pretty good on it. So I'm
1: all right. Well, you just gave me a plan for the weekend. Thank you.
0: Yeah, I know, right?
1: Well, at least for about 30 minutes out of the weekend.
0: Yeah, exactly. It is 24 past 4 o'clock on a Friday. People getting an early start out there. What's going on the roads, Peg?
1: Oh, yeah. People are heading north for the weekend. Heavy traffic on 93. You're bogged down between Hooksett all the way up into Concord as everyone's looking forward to a nice fun weekend at the lakes and the mountains. 293 slow going through Bedford up into Manchester's Mill Yard. Usual backup in Merrimack on the Everett Turnpike northbound. 101 at Route 114. That intersection's busy trying to get through that traffic light. 125 in Epping. We are seeing some slowdowns in both directions. And 95's kind of cleared out. We still have delays from Portsmouth over into Kittery and York, Maine, but the Hampton Beach area is not too bad. Massachusetts having issues, however. There was an earlier crash on 495 northbound, and that's got backups pretty much through Andover and North Andover now. And in Methuen, we have a crash on 93 South. It's got two right lanes blocked, 93 South and exit 110. Exit 43. That's the exit for Route 110. 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I'm Peggy James. That's the latest from the WZID Traffic Network.
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1: We have a heat advisory in effect until 8 tonight for parts of south and central New Hampshire. Partly cloudy skies this evening with increasing clouds and periods of showers late, a low around 71. For tomorrow, a mix of sun and clouds in the morning with more clouds later in the day. Could be a stray shower or thunderstorm and a high of 89. And then for Sunday, except for a few afternoon clouds, it'll be mainly sunny, hot, with a high of 92. I'm Peggy James. That's the latest WZID New Hampshire Weather Watch.

got the Oh Wow song at 5 o'clock, just 20 minutes away on 95.7 WZID+. We'll get a traffic check in the meantime. Some great music on the way, including this one from Ed Sheeran. It's Camera on ZID. You should

0: 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Peg, I just watched your video on Facebook.
1: Oh, okay.
0: And it's so funny. The look on your face at the end of the video, just it literally had me laughing out loud. So the question you asked on the video is, you might as well.
1: Yeah, pause well, it. Basically, you know, I'm vacuuming, and all of a sudden I get that smell, like something's not right. Something smells like it's maybe burning, maybe something electrical inside of the vacuum cleaner. And this has happened to me before, and I'm sure plenty of people can relate. You know, it seems to happen with every vacuum cleaner. All of a sudden, it's like, okay, what's in there? What's wrong? And what do I do about it? So, you know, what do I do about it? So
0: the electrical smell is always scary. Whenever I smell it in my car, I always hope it's the car in front of me. But you can't do that with a vacuum cleaner. So what I would do is I would empty it.
1: Okay.
0: Let it cool down and then just see what happens after that.
1: Okay.
0: But I like how you just gave up. That was
1: I was like, you know, usually I'll put it back in the closet and then just hope that the next time I take it out, the problem has solved itself. You know?
0: Yeah, I mean, right? It's a self-fixing vacuum cleaner, right?
1: Yeah,
0: Dyson has a new version of
1: it. Apart, you know, and I mean, get in there and get my hands dirty and all that lint and hair and stuff. No, I'm just hoping when I take it back out, it'll work again.
0: Yes. You can have your husband do that, though. Isn't that what husbands are for?
1: That's what I've heard. Yeah, we'll give that a try. Okay.
0: Clean up the vacuum. I do have one piece of info, though, or piece of advice. If you do that, make sure you open it outside, because I made the mistake of opening the vacuum inside the house once, and you can imagine what happened
1: it's like
0: there.
1: The dust, it just goes off like a bomb. It's like, you know, you open it up, and all of a sudden, all that stuff you just vacuumed up is flying through the air and landing all over your floor or carpet again.
0: And breathing it in.
1: Yeah, maybe I'll just quit vacuuming. I don't know. We'll see. All right, right now, if you're headed off for a fun weekend, hopefully with no vacuuming, you will encounter some slowdowns if you're planning to go from, let's say, Hooksett up to Concord. We have heavy traffic right now from the Hooksett rest area up to about exit 14 in Concord. We do have a stop-and-go situation on 89 South as you're making your way towards 93. Oh, yeah, we have a crash there. 89 Southbound has a crash, and that's got you backed up to, it looks like, exit 2 in Concord, so not an easy ride for you. Everett Turnpike, usual slowdowns through Nashua and Merrimack heading north. 101 West going from Manchester through Auburn and Candia, seeing some heavy traffic as well. And 95 over at the Hampton Tolls, also a slow ride. We had a crash on 93 South in Methuen. We still have traffic backed up pretty much into Salem, New Hampshire at this point. And 93 North coming up from Massachusetts is heavy, just south of 495 up to Methuen. 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I'm Peggy James. That's the latest from the WZID Traffic Network.
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4: 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August 7th was the year, a beautiful summer's day in 1982. This band landed at the top of the pop charts with really their only big single, their only big hit, a one-hit wonder. This is Dexy's Midnight Runners with Come On Eileen, the Oh Wow song at 5. 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
1: 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I always love to play this song on a Friday afternoon just to get you in the mood if you're heading to the bar tonight. Shaboozy, Tipsy, the bar song.

0: 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Peg, what's your drink of choice when you go to the bar? Like, if you're going to have a cocktail or maybe hang out at home with the husband, watch TV, like, what's your go-to?
1: Yeah, if it's not a beer, it would probably be a margarita.
0: Yeah, me too. I'm a big margarita fan as well. Do you have a specific tequila that you like, or does it
1: I'm nothing in particular for... No, I'm not too fussy with the tequila. Whatever it is, send it my way.
0: Yeah, right. So in the summer, I go tequila as well, either margarita, or I'll just sip it on the rocks, which is kind of nice. And then in the winter, I go with vodka, just because, you know, that's what they drink in Russia when it's

0: cold. I don't know. Right. It just seems like a vodka. Just seems like a wintertime
1: like
0: drink.
1: A winter kind of thing. Yeah. Yeah. Okay. All right.
0: So it's 95.7 WZID. Just about 17 minutes past 5 o'clock with Jim and Peg. And I know that rush hour can be a little tough, especially on a Friday in the summertime. Is that the case today?
1: Yeah, it's been very busy on 93 North. The good news is it's actually starting to ease out. If you're going to the Lakes region of the mountains, it's much better than it was, say, an hour ago. We have some slowdown starting in Bow up through the 89 split, and then after exit 14 in Concord, no issues continuing to the north. However, we do have a crash right now in Raymond. It's on 101 westbound at exit 5. It's got the right lane blocked, so stay to the left to get by. We've got stop-and-go traffic back to exit 4 at this point. Again, it's 101 west getting through Raymond. Everett Turnpike is the usual buildup northbound through Merrimack. A little sluggish on 95 North from Seabrook up to the Hampton Tolls. And coming up from Massachusetts, 93 North is slow moving for you from just south of 495 up to 113 in Methuen. I'm Peggy James. That's the latest from the WZID Traffic Network.
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9: 8 tonight for parts of South and Central New Hampshire. Partly cloudy skies this evening with increasing clouds and periods of showers late, a low around 71. For tomorrow, a mix of sun and clouds in the morning with more clouds later in the day. Could be a stray shower or thunderstorm and a high of 89. And then for Sunday, except for a few afternoon clouds, it'll be mainly sunny, hot, with a high of 92. I'm Peggy James. That's the latest WZID New Hampshire Weather Watch.

0: 95.7 WZID with MJ, released in November of 1982. Want to be starting something? That is right in your wheelhouse, Peg, for 80s Saturday Night.
1: Oh, yeah. Such a good song. And, you know, and all the times I've heard that, years after years after years, I still don't know what they're singing at the end there. I can't sing along at the very end. What exactly? I should look up the lyrics. But so much fun. You know, people like Michael Jackson and Prince and Madonna. I mean, obviously, they're the headliners of the 80s. But tomorrow night, 80s Saturday Night, we dig deep. We go to some of those artists that you don't hear all that much. You know, maybe like some Joan Jett, Scandal, Toto, Kim Wilde. Remember her?
0: Oh, I love Kim Wilde. She's still out there doing it, too.
1: Yeah.
0: Go ahead. Yeah.
1: No, I was just going to say, it's back to those, you know, days of the big hair and the neon. But Kim Wilde, she did some great songs of her own and some good covers, too.
0: Yeah, that cover she did of, what was it?
1: You Keep Me Hanging On.
0: Keep Me Hanging On. That made it into one of my playlists that I listen to a lot. And that song has come up so many times now that I'm like, it just feels new again in a way.
1: Yeah.
0: I don't know. Cool. 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And we got a call from Jimmy a couple minutes ago about some problems on 93.
1: Yeah, apparently there's a car fire is what he's telling us. And thank you for letting us know about that on the Shaheen and Gordon studio line. 93 South, it's before exit 5. It's in the breakdown lane, so you need to stay to the left to get by that. So again, that's stay to the left, 93 South. It's in the Londonderry stretch before exit 5. So we are seeing some backups there. Had an earlier crash in Raymond on 101 westbound, and we're still seeing some pretty hefty delays. That crash is around exit 5, but you're backing up to exit 4. 293 North going into Manchester, a little sluggish after the 101 split to about exit 5. Heading further north, 93. It's gotten better, but we are still seeing stop-and-go traffic as you approach the 89 split up to about exit 15, then you're doing okay. 89 itself, we had a crash southbound in Concord, and that's still causing some mild backups, hopefully clearing out for you soon. Usual delays on the Everett Turnpike north getting through Merrimack, and 93 starting to improve coming up from Massachusetts. The report's being brought to you by Manchester Harley-Davidson, 100 Technology Drive, Hooksett, New Hampshire. I'm Peggy James. That's the latest from the WZID Traffic Network.
0: Hey, Peggy, I just got a text message from my sister. You know what it says?
1: No.
0: Mama say, mama say, mama makusa. Mama say, mama say, mama makusa.
1: That's what I was going to say.
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0: 95.7 WZID, today's best music just after 6 o'clock. Jim and Peg, we got another traffic check coming up in a few minutes. We had some earlier problems on 93, a car fire there on 93 southbound in the Londonderry stretch. We'll see if that is still happening. If you're in that area, you want to stay left to get by. 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
1: They say the holy water's watered down, and this town's lost its faith. Our colors will fade eventually, so if our time is running out, day after day, we'll make the mundane a masterpiece. Oh my, my, oh my, my love, I take one look at you, you're taking me out.

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1: 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Delilah's preparing for the show, 7 o'clock tonight. She's in six nights a week, 7 to midnight, Sunday through Friday on WZID. Great music, request, dedication, and if you have some problems, she can help you out with Delilah's Dilemma. If you're having some problems on the roadway, Peggy James is standing by with one last traffic update. How are we looking out there?
2: Still seeing some slowdowns right now on 93 South through the London area stretch after an earlier car fire in the breakdown lane at around exit 5. 101 West through Raymond, still mild delays after an earlier accident by exit 5 there. Everett Turnpike North, sluggish through Merrimack. And if you're making your way up to the Lakes region, a little bit of a delay on 93 North as you're approaching the 89 split. 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I'm Peggy James. 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
11: We have a heat advisory in effect until 8 tonight for parts of south and central New Hampshire. Partly cloudy skies this evening with increasing clouds and periods of showers late, a low around 71. For tomorrow, a mix of sun and clouds in the morning with more clouds later in the day. Could be a stray shower or thunderstorm and a high of 89. And then for Sunday, except for a few afternoon clouds, it'll be mainly sunny, hot, with a high of 92. I'm Peggy James. That's the latest WZID New Hampshire Weather Watch.

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0: 95.7 WZID, today's best music with Mr. Big. 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Manchester Animal Shelter brings in a different pet every week that's available for adoption. And this week, Peg, oh.
1: What a face. 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
0: It's like a mad scientist name. 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How did you get your dog?
1: A friend of mine recommended someone who had just got a litter of dogs, and so it was a friend of a friend. So, and then she's been with us for almost 14 years now. So, yeah, it's been a good run. But, you know, if you want to check out Boris and add Boris to your family, we've got the video up at WZID.com and also WZID Manchester on Facebook, and Jim will introduce you to Boris the Bulldog.
0: I sure will. And you got any good plans this weekend now that we're towards the end of the show and, you know, getting out of here?
1: Just want to get out and enjoy some sunshine. How about you?
0: Yeah, I do too. I'm not a beach guy for the most part, but I really feel like Hampton this weekend, I think.
1: Sand between my toes. That sounds like a plan.
0: Yes, it does. All right. Well, have a great weekend, Peg, and we will talk to you again on Monday.
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1: Party. Ladies, let's get together and talk. Pour yourself a glass of iced tea or a glass of lemonade and tell me who is on your heart tonight. Who are you thinking about? Who would you like to spend the weekend with? Call me and tell me. The phone lines are open.

0: Hi, Miranda. What can I do for you tonight?
1: I want to dedicate a song to my very, very special friend, Jim. He's dealing with a lot of issues right now, and I just really want to dedicate something to him to really make him kind of smile and perk up a little bit. You know, I have a 4-year-old daughter that he absolutely adores, and she adores him, and gosh, everything looks great on the surface, but it's just, we're kind of in limbo land right now. But, you know, I just really care about him. He's a great, great person, and I just really want him to know how special he is to me and my daughter, and, you know, I want him to smile a little bit because he's just so down in the dumps lately. And
0: is he prone to depression? Is it a chronic thing, or is this a situational thing because he's going through a terrible time?
1: I believe it is a situational thing. He is a behavioral health specialist for kids, and his job is just, it really takes a toll on him. And, you know, he has to deal with a lot of issues with these kids, you know, with bad families. And he just has a lot of stuff on his plate right now, kind of piling up. So I know that's why he's depressed.
0: Have you suggested that he go see his physician and get some help dealing with this?
1: Yes, I have.
0: Is he thinking about that?
1: He's kind of like reluctant to do it, honestly, because like maybe he's afraid or something. I'm not really sure, but I don't know. I don't know what else to do for him except just pray for him. I pray for him every day. I really do. And, you know, I'm hoping that God kind of gives him what he needs right now. So I don't know.
0: Let me see what I can do to help.
1: Thanks so much, Delilah. You're awesome.

The Tunnel to Towers Foundation is tonight's Delilah Dilemma sponsor. Born on America's darkest day of September 11th, the Tunnel to Towers Foundation has helped America's heroes ever since. Heroes like United States Navy technician Shannon Kent, a decorated warrior who served in Iraq and Afghanistan. Kent lost her life in the line of duty, leaving behind her husband Joseph and their two sons. Tunnel to Towers honored her sacrifice by paying off the family's mortgage, giving them security for

0: The only thing I haven't done is break down in tears in front of her. Sadly, I'm friend zoned, and it seems like I'll never get to be with her. I cry at night whenever I think about her. I would do anything for her. I was in a very bad place in life when I met her, and she was the one who gave me hope. I would marry her in a heartbeat and protect her always. The problem with me loving her is always hearing about her intimate life with the other men she dates. With every date she tells me about, it feels like a knife stabbing me in the heart. But I can't lose her friendship, so I endure the pain. I just wish she could see how much I love her. I wish she would give me a chance. She would fall for me. I know it, Delilah. I don't know what to do. Please help me, from Andrew. Andrew, I will have my Mother Delilah words for you coming up next. 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

Tonight's Delilah's Dilemma is from Andrew, who has a dear friend, a woman he's been friends with since high school, who has put him in the friend zone, which means she confides in him about the intimate experiences she has with her boyfriends. And it's killing him because he loves her. Here's my advice to you, Andrew. Get honest. Tell her you love her and that you would like to date her. Tell her that it hurts you and grieves you to hear her talk about these other men. Perhaps she hasn't figured out yet that you really have strong feelings for her. Or she's not interested in a romantic relationship and she is letting you know that by her behavior. But you need to know the truth. If you guys are that close and you talk every day, you need to know the truth. You need to know where you stand with her and if you stand a chance. Because maybe she doesn't have a clue that you are this in love with her. Or maybe she does and she doesn't care. Either way, you need to know so that you can move on with your life. You cannot move on and have a happy life without her until you know for a fact that it's not an option to be with her. So you're going to have to ask her point blank and say, I want to date you. I want to have a romantic relationship with you. I love you. And I have loved you since day one. And if she responds and says, oh my gosh, I never knew you feel that way. Yes, let's go out. Then good for you. And if she says, Andrew, ew, you're my best friend. I can't consider ever kissing you that way. Then good for you. You have the answer and you can let it go and put it to rest. Not that you're going to stop loving her because you're not. But at least you will know that she's not available to you and she's not the one. Because if she were the one, she would want to be with you. All right. Good luck. God bless you.

I'm Delilah. Sometimes the right song says everything. Call for yours at 1-888-633-5452.

0: 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Welcome to the Delilah Show. If you are an old friend who has listened for years, welcome aboard. If you're an old friend who lost me and then found me back on the radio, thank you for finding me once again. And if you are a newcomer, welcome aboard. Come on in and make yourself at home. We are here to connect with you, to share with you, to have a wonderful night with you. So welcome aboard, my friend. 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

0: Rick, this is Delilah. What can I do for you?
1: I was hoping you would play a song for my fiance.
0: What's your honey's name?
1: It's Nicole.
0: Tell me about Nicole.
1: Well, I call her Nikki. Nikki and I have known each other since first grade, since we were 6 years old. And although we remained friends throughout, you know, our younger grades and everything, we went to different high schools and different colleges.
0: Okay, wait, back up. You knew each other in first grade, 6 years old.
1: All the way through eighth grade.
0: Now, when she was 6 years old and you knew her, did you think she had cooties or did you think she was cute?
1: I thought she was cute.
0: Really?
1: Yeah.
0: Because most boys at that age think girls have cooties.
1: Nah.
0: So she's always been a cutie patootie to you.
1: Yeah, we were always friends, and I actually knew her boyfriend when she was older.
0: Really?
1: And we were friends. So.
0: So you knew each other for a long time. How did you get together?
1: Well, a mutual friend of ours invited me down to go out and hang out with some friends, and I thought it was a chance to go out and meet some girls. He didn't tell me that I knew all of them. So when I get there and I saw her, it's been now probably 8 years since I've really seen her and hung out. It was just like a reunion, and we got together and started just hanging out more. And we ended up starting dating, and 2-3 years later, now we're engaged.
0: And when you guys decide to have the wedding, are you going to have your school pictures from first grade as decorations?
1: I think it would be a good idea to do a collage. I have pictures of us making our first communion together, and in fact, actually the same church that we made our first communion we're getting married at.
0: Oh, this is too sweet!
1: We're from the same town, so.
0: This is just too sweet! And obviously your parents adore each other.
1: Yes, and they actually know each other and are friends, and it's just our families feel like one already.
0: Well, you're very, very blessed. Let me play a good song for you.

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0: Hi, Delilah. My name is Andrea, and I wanted to ask you to play a song for me.
1: Andrea, tell me who's on your heart tonight.
0: Well, After Midnight tonight marks the 16-year anniversary in which one of my best friends was murdered.
1: I'm so sorry.
0: And it just amazes me over these last 16 years that I was 16 at the time that this had happened. And I, at that time,